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0: 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We are also live on Joy Prime TV. 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And a GH1 TV. The patrol demo live for Ago TV. And a Sony TV. 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The patrol your demo so famous TV. 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And a pampai bono cromofa. It in patrol download this famous TV or digital. So I feel we'll be at the end and we're catching a sorry now. And now you're bossing me for fro. It won't mean that. So then you're mumpire and I catch them. Sometimes you will need people know see a buono. Or you will be born mama. You will be born master. You are one one. Won't to mean you not a mumpire. A man you meant to mean you. Ah, Jesus.
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0: So can you please help somebody to get up and let us pray together. Yesterday we talked about, oh God, show me your grace. Our rade home mobo. 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My sister, it drew bribina, who drew a brabum. Now walk us our trust is who say, baby, what do need dear? What do we nyansa na ye? What do I want dinner ye? Nadia cane dear. A gisin yami bejisti anwa. And what beji fruit in sem. Whenever you get to a certain point of life and you realize that where I have gotten to, the only man that I need right now is God. And when he cried out unto him, Usu frenwa, Nano Jeremiah 33 verse 3, Ekai, was a call unto me and I will answer. And when I answer, look at how he put it, he said, and I will show you great and mighty things, even the things that you have not seen. Or say, what do you frame? I met you soon. I met Kawan Semakasia Niniama Ahinta Umuye. Not just a sofa. Your name on Niama Bibre Hinta Yumuye. Fiasmo Kayo was in a met Dan D. Ediachro and Pibo, dear mama, and Pibo and Pibonia, dear sofa, me same Pibo and Turu. Because I introduce the meaning and Pibonia, dear Timitibon Samto. And Pabonia dia, and Pab, oh yes, Sophia Cass will be a tra, will be a wintimin in your life. The cemetery, Manuel Trusin Kruma, Mecassisia, Mecassisia, Jesus, and the same Mammy Puno Bape, or say, Quaminam, or not, would you be a diploma, say, Quaminamwa, Blake, Count Black, as I tell you, Quaminam, one you'll be a new Kruma and a no tropa, and all in the two men, and idea no course, Sophia, and a matching at Sasmokina. So for whom is an ampire bot here? Unya kokenya mia, na atia be for no to. Na tetu omutu. Yes, you will see your children awali. Now, sometime we could deliver service. I have said the effe. Yami timid in Sakumbi. I say, ya what the last week Thursday prophetic services here. Or back come a come be a sofa so free and fantuo be in a bar solid. Na sofa, or no one in my make an alumun sem. So for Missy Bibu, yes, you. Or no, we see so bano, a brofun quan, a banner life. Nema may also say, Wohu, a Santinia, Wawali Brunida. Naja, so for Sansamidia Shimipao. Wohu, a Santinia, Wawali Brunida. Be ya sama wakano. It was my neighbor named Wali Brunida. But so for a dear because one a hunt says, a mammy in Bruni be cry won't Columbia, no. Who cran the catcher say Brunida, no more won't Kulaya, Unida. That's why Emujano Kramma Mujana was I a ding. Oh, 80 AM Pibo Penny Timmy Tissa to you. You move the Britain, we have some job because we sing Kami D. Ness Wabubume. It you move the Brinka, we are defore, and so you boo and Piboni beat him a moon. Obin and among my drinking, I will say, it's Pastor Ben, I meet him a year in Tawali, meet him a Walibi, and Pabo beat him a moon, say, we ye will be yere, we will be kuno, we in the Pacasia, and the IUC, and Pibo Pet. So whenever it get to prayer. Whenever it get to prayer point, say it drew be the same Bible and as a for no one, no one me when he no one your wife say me booby. The reason is that say oh ba I am not a no net trouble for no talk and the mawu who say send a me so brochure and go for ya say Jimmy young go for ye ya and ye me cosui send me so me ye be ye na ya ye me say and Pabo ni timi wow. Show me thy grace. Judges chapter 16 verse number 28. Judges 16 verse 28. Thank you, Lord.

0: mom pai we yiwia ni abekan scripture no. 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

0: Thank you, Holy Ghost. The other time, the word of the Lord said, see, I will have mercy on whom I will have mercy. Chini yeme de se. O se na mi hunu di mi hunu mobo no mobo. I will have mercy on whom I will have mercy. The book of Mark chapter 10, verse number 46. Blind man Bartimaeus. The blind man. The word of the Lord said, when he heard that it was Jesus Christ of Nazareth, look at how the man did. The word of the Lord said he cried out. Thou son of David, show me mercy. Have mercy on me. Show me your grace. David, one of the things I want you to know and understand is that whenever you realize that God is the supreme and he is the only one that can help you, and apart from him there is no one, believe you me, he will never let you down. And that being said, nyame ni mu a obi ani ho se nyame nka ho a enyi ye adamo eno obe mu ohunu se ampa ono no oye na me no mpa ibo ni we say, oh God, show me mercy. Yes, bubi mo David Nyankopon. Yes, Sam. And Mark chapter 10, verse 47. I'm a kind of. Or see. And when he heard that it was Jesus Christ of Nazareth, he began to cry out and say, Jesus, Son of David, have mercy on me. Now, who say, yeah, Yesu Christu Nazareth, you know, Babu sent or Tiena, who say, I'm Paul Nuano, and one was that is what he had him. Who says what him then you make genus one and Nina Efrano? I beco. Say, you make genus what you done, so be free me so. The doffo, and I do you say, well, you don't want penny your major was what? The aha watcher. Last week should be testimony. Was a pastor Ben and Minimikunta Yawba Cope Faklan, your 13th for 14 years. Ya edian ye ye ye I warn him back. I say he na mean call ye ma and I made home TV so I'm name bompai. Last week ye bompai yan of fresh reverend. My tested positive for pregnancy menyem. So for menyem. Last Thursday, sister need no one betrayed my made mesa to ni your so bompai mano. And the way she was happy. And pai bono. I did away three who doctors was see IVF as a debut debut in Omako ye bin so any ye. Mama could hear over 12,120 million. The amount doctor, yet training kunu hunsum empire keke. Say nyami hu moba. The intimi yaho ni timi yaho.
1: Amen.
0: Whenever the Lord showed you grace, the impossible become possible. This is your prayer. Oh Lord, show me your grace. I will rade yamadom ne moa. Everybody hu mi moba. Somebody cried out. 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Somebody cry out. Somebody cry out. Somebody pray. Somebody cry
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0: In the name of Jesus.
1: Praying time with your prayer leader, Pastor Bernard Oswansa. 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
0: Freedom. We are going for the next prayer topic. One of the things I want you to understand is that sometimes, whenever you need the grace of God, and when the enemy knows that, when the Lord showed you grace, things will change. They will try their very best possible to block it by letting you live in sin or letting you become an addicted with something, so that that thing becomes an hindrance for God not to show you grace and mercy. Yes, obone fono se ohunu se nyame hu mo ba nyama betumi asasa e de amawo na mama wa ma ade bia be ye boni bia aka wa wuntumi nyai na ayade ababeka ho obon ma ne de ne yensa e na abeka ho obon ma se be 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What this thing say? Ompabuni, we see every evil addiction that the devil always uses against me. 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You are going to pray. 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Can I quickly, I want to please get a few people on Facebook. I beg you in the name of God. God, share the link for me, wati. Share, mami. 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So please help somebody to pray. Go to Facebook. Share the link for me, please. Let's share the link. The name is Bernard Oswansa. Yes, Bernard Oswansa. Or original FTPP. Just type original FTPP. Original FTPP. Just type original FTPP on Facebook. I beg you in the name of God, share the link for me. There are certain people that also for. I follow them on Snap. Every day, I post it on Snap, Facebook, and Instagram. You see, trooper, your TikTok. Oh, how no money I'm about to post to how many water. Who name didn't hear? Say, Obi, who? Nani pane bomb paye? 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So please, if you are live on Facebook, share the link for me. If you are on TikTok, post it there right now. If you are on Snap, post it there right now on your status. If you are on Facebook, Instagram, post it there right now. Na u enye yishirama ubi. 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Share the link for me. Share the link for me right now. God bless those of you doing it in Jesus' name. May the Lord bless every one of you doing it.
2: Amen.
0: In Jesus' name. Afi, please lift your hands and declare, say, every evil addiction,
2: every evil addiction
0: that the enemy always uses against me,
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0: in my prayer,
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Break every addiction. Addiction of drinking. 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Addiction of fornication. Addiction of cheating. Somebody lift your voice. Somebody pray. Addiction of stealing. Every evil addiction. Show us what. Yes, I am.

Addiction of smoking, addiction of drinking, addiction of fornication, addiction of cheating, addiction of stealing. Somebody lift your voice and pray. Every evil addiction the devil always uses against you. Me say, Adiabia, Yatosu, and the money for the Vitia. Be another pie. You know, what's up, Adia? Send your number for a class of Papa and Pesay, you mean to me? Name the money and the Panamaya. For me, be another money for another to maintain time. Let me to me, be a fool, a Simon Pire, and I do you, and I do Jim. Let that kitchen be broken. Let that

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0: By the fire of the Holy Ghost, every evil addiction that the enemy always uses against us, we command that addiction to be broken.
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0: Addiction to be broken.
3: Amen.
0: Addiction of drinking. Mitiamaya kasa break by fire. Addiction of drinking. And Samum Awatum. Addiction of fornication. Jamaya Yamwatum. Addiction of quick temper. Akuma Ewa also. Addiction of cheating.
3: Fire.
0: Be a one for we let you look at your home to Bemanan and Wahono or Banan and Wahono. Cheating has become part of your life. Addiction is no good. I command that thing to be broken. Addiction of smoking. Addiction of smoking. Addiction of gossiping.
3: Break by fire.
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0: Yes, I'm telling you, it is broken.
4: Amen.
0: Let me get somebody share the link for me. Let's break it one more time. Addiction of masturbating.
3: Break by fire.
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0: You want my open tokwa? 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Etu bu so bisi me bom paya reverend mi hushi o. Ya mwa ton tokwa mun ten time. Obi so ma insult atem di die. Atem di die. Second Kevin Taylor. Second Efia Schwarzenegger. Nano ya asama oka obeka achiro ni jayi onpai boni was a addiction of insult. Yakobium, addiction of insult to break by fire.
3: Break by fire.
0: Addiction of insult.
3: Break by fire.
0: And so the wokophobia son ma omtitini pantem unsa Galatians 5:19 kind was kunsun kunsun mpapemu. Addiction of setting confusion among people. I just want one woman yard down for or the problem but two no terms is here. Addiction of creating confusion among people. Was it break by fire? Addiction of creating confusion among people.
3: Break by fire.
0: I feel you call this next prayer. Was it was a Lord? Wherever that I am weak, show me grace. Everybody baby be a my umbre. Ubia wouldn't soon do. Ubia won the middle of your mama.
4: Ubia won
0: the middle of your. And one of the things you need to know is every time the devil always try to use your weakness against you. If you're born for persuade the woman, no, this is you. On pie bunny. We say, oh Lord, wherever that I am weak, be my strength and show me grace. Everybody, baby, be a my yemre. A jumema my yemre. 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Sikasema me too sinny. Everybody, buame. Say my father,
3: my father,
0: wherever that I am weak at,
3: show me grace.
0: You say, could be
3: my father,
0: wherever that I am weak at,
3: show me grace.
0: Empire will say, me up on 5 minutes non stop. 5 minutes non stop. You move be William Mary will be bimu, and you know what I'm talking about. William Mary will be bimu. You are very weak in certain things. That is your weakness. I just say amen. Ube tum sisiya. Ube fall. You will fall into it. You will fall. Your weakness. Ube si Pastor Bernard. And sano mi timi sofo. 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So for just a man who and I'm you know a chess skate him, me dear Omerion. So for just a man who's Obia Daho, Obi Daho, me first is here, Omerion. We say, oh Lord, wherever that I am weak at, show me grace. 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Ben man, just say, Missy Mima, make us in me. O si chese oba wede okose ne pena wan fam wan eye ne ya chese oba no oye mletu de stense be ma be se ne pena wan ko ne be ma na ko da ono oba na eye ne ya sa ble man fam ano ne mle yo no no on pa bo ni we say wherever that I am weak at, oh Lord, be my strength. Show me great. Declare, say, my Father.
4: My Father.
0: Wherever that I am weak at.
4: Wherever.

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0: me si baby a womre yowo baby a men so me mre yowo wonyame a onhyani wo may he have mercy on us may he show us grace me si baby a wherever that you are weak at that the enemy always uses against you let the Lord be your strength I said let the Lord be your strength let the Lord be your strength in the name of
1: Jesus Christ.
0: We are going for the next prayer topic, and this is your next prayer topic. Your honor sampai bo wesu boni ye mame pa shanaka pataya. We say, oh Lord, oh Lord, oh Lord, every bad thing that keeps on happening in my life, so for ye woni pe bo ma adie boni bi acha ye bosome acha ye afi ibisi. Every bad thing that keeps on repeating itself in my life. At the bonny beer, ready the beer. Just say, Menyam, why you bosom me? Menyam, why you bosom me, and sir? Menyam, why you cry your bosom in the room? At the end, we see every evil thing that keep repeating itself in my life. Your time is up. What are you waiting for? Die by fire. At the bonny beer, my bon umpire, you should be a me who? Every bad thing that keeps on repeating in my life, a car, they be a minimum sum of bomb patrium, so still, mehunka, yadia minimum sum of bomb pardon me, yare, manumunduro, so yadia yadi and messen beam. O baby, in your problem, one who is a feed ye, maybe you will want to supply a floss in my channel. O Sarade, Bonnie Biara, Obi on my disappointment. A fibia yadi, I know, Aleno. Every year be a year no warano. Oh, you have this year be one conesia. Next year never do be one code next year. Oh, be one just a bonia de be see every evil that keep repeating itself in my life. Your time is up. Die by fire. Let me get 5 people on Facebook, please. Share the link for me one now. We are almost there. I beg in the name of God. Share the link for me. Share the link for me. Somebody needs to pray. Somebody needs to pray. Don't forget, this coming Thursday, Ochina eye Benada. Ade chini bukwada ya wada. Eye, oh God, show me grace. Emuja nebe kasa. Aya brasole, come with communion wine. Come with communion wine. Na di nyami be yeno. 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Ebe bura jene nenti asye so. So nyami aduma ya wada, we don't forget. And I will ban so aya fasten. Last week he so tall one crying. Last week there's this awful. I saw solid them one and yasem get one. You put some sent in so a toy in a move. You saw them when you penny. I'm see, hey, and I'm baby. I'm willing to swan to me, mamma, because of your papa. Look at the baby. I'm a year. I'm so radio cram a quasso like a bomb pie. I'm so collect. Yeah, what that be, baby. Location is here simple. A La Paz Race Course Park in the so La Paz Race Course Park in the so I have for communion one ibibra and all the branches and so oh, Kumasi for communion one brief yada oh, Takra dia for communion one bra oh, your friend say Tema Tema Crad you fear the Mebaho Tema fear the you remember my name by Yasoloko Tema Oninku Park and you by 6:37 I've been at the Druho. I want Tema Community 1. You flow Uninku Park Park in the so. My number be bumpire. And to open wire, baby. If you're the new Tema Uninku Park. Tema Uninku Park in the so. My number be bumpire. It's Yabra. Yabrebi. And also Banabi to me, a mom of Ben Watermano. I'm going to me, my Yabadano Pano. I have a communion when he be shamo. Now make a communion when some will be a bit freedom be in the near me. Communion went to me, my five brother pie. Communion one will be an gota. Your friends say, son, I'm gonna go goita compo send a minim. Was in this camp, you could preach me the Becker Pastor Bernard the Mompibo. Will be for communion one bra. No one known communion one. Adichiana gota na nane gota. Communion one, a mabrewa. Abrobia one yam were a friend say, oh, 54 years. I was with Utrabra, no, 44. 10 years ago, in Utrabra, I went to menopause. Communion one man in yam ye. I'm a brewer 54 years. Wa what twins in there? Wa what twins in there? Wa what twins in there? Communion one. Messi, ya what the yes, I biba. Now the upper part in the fee, bro, bra. Ya what the woo by ya fasting. Thursday, win ya deba. And yet, Thursday, an upper. I will La Paz Race Course Park in the so. Me patro pejan sani yanko declare. Ye kone den den den. 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A dena Minkwa, why Minko, why? Radia de Minkwa day, you need to stop it with prayer. 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Say every

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0: Ye bompire so for Rade Chrema Debi. 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Esa e remind me Adiabia sofu is see ye na yebekaya. 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A crani etnes could dem be an wicha. It chani ye track it wow. A crani timi epilepsy. It utimi chana ne mama see. Abbo from na pie. Ye de nebana betu fi do on my 3 weeks no cool school. I cran over here, Kakani, the Niku school pet for a century. Doctors, or say, doctors for any school teachers for the catch and say, oh, man, intend a few no more training crab. Or say, Reverend, the few crammy ban one, or see a day, I cran it to me 9 times. The name is from Bekaya and Prankuno. Epilepsy can come over the child like 9 times a day. I cran it to me about for missing crow for problem to me, but from a Prankuno 9 times and Kuno and Kuno 9 times. And we say, "She Pastor Bernard, the monomon pipe on a wash, and my ministry, and me can see a bompire be, and everybody can say, 'Me, me, I'm far for
1: the number one.'"
0: Now, yeah, and also for it was this same prayer topic. Say, "I dear be a debia would down with you, so remember be him, sister." Now, dancing or say, "Your boss, some penny, we are not see, I did chin ye, I look on any cooner by." 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
0: 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BBC, CCC, ADBC, Namipasia, ya, debi. Obia, part for debi 2 3 so. Part for debi 2 3 so. Ubenya 50 CD afa. Ubenya 40 CD afa. Ubenya 100 CD afa. Now would you fat 2 3 so? Me patro de mayan and a men fen yangro. Now you move it to me, a maybe to me a disappointment de be a woo. Bema be to me a visa uchesi yanyene, ye refuse usa, or be to me juma 1 nantes, a debia so quas ye befro, and another sutifi. Fa for ye be me dia bompire catcher among concern every day. Every evil that keep repeating itself, I seal it with this seed and I declare it will never operate again in my life. Me Bernard, and ye juma misu be mu da, and we use an answer in the demo. I feel fat 2 3 son ye must ampire. Pa for ye be. Maybe an a capre capre crabbing crown, fa fun 2 3 son. 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
1: 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Na also internet in the Ewosho. No ako a YouTube seoko YouTube one ma. A Bishop Abraham Kujo Ministries. Na oda subscribe to YouTube channel no. We ako notification column nako klikesho. We are comment session. Oh ho! No, I could type thank you. Just be brave. Now they are showing their doubt when you are asi. Sanshun on so pabu to me. Ako a Facebook. Facebook page. No, so no a Nation Radio Jinich. And no, so we are like a page. No, we are notification column. Now click a show. We are comment session. Oh ho! No, I could type thank you. Just be brave. Now they are showing their doubt when you are asi. Name me by chopa. We are. Share your program no e Facebook page no so ever mine. And our WhatsApp groups in ever mine. And our WhatsApp status in so ever mine. Send a bear un yum yanada mbe no bishop ni bisu. And sa ebi to me a kai. No abeni sa eda mine anopeno. 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
0: Any we bonne wati. 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
1: Said ya woo you nyano no channel pay baby I'll be a fro bina catchro bino be soon can't you be on also on follow ya now on fan young to on funny radio non to her on tier program ne bomb pay any be na program ne be conne you ya no nyami bay ne juma bruta it's in a catcher no so on you be or how been na mani muno on also on ya quanti ano and I just was shed ya mia ya ma in their doors on channel pay baby I'll be a bull remo in social media hand on the show. Now for thank you Jesus and if I hope be pray now for prayer request in the so can home now uvia now if you are bull remo away in YouTube one on the show now I also all the thank you Jesus and also all the affa will be pray now YouTube no a Bishop Abraham Kujo Ministries Bishop Abraham Kujo Ministries Bwadom Maneso now beke bushina kese no hua bribia bibibiano ubenya signal ubenya link no na 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
1: yes
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1: nipa na ehun we you talking na
0: o bosa bosa say
1: when you talking wait ah you talking na do
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1: Wa die kura.
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0: Ma no what I say?
1: Ejina wa wo so.
0: Ai. 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
1: Oh.
0: Man of God.
1: Oh,
0: hey, Odafo.
1: Oh,
0: Odafo, that me catch you, Obisha, mami. Anya unko anfie na be ye wo. Anya unko anfie.
1: Share.
0: Anya unfie. 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Ma the way they say, ya antina si anfa anya kasa. Man of God, what I say? Ye ye wojuma.
1: Ye wojuma. Kai.
0: Man of God, what I say?
1: Paul.
0: Ye wojuma.
1: Oh no, to what's an abeka ere.
0: Ah, Odafo.
1: Pendasa.
0: Ye wojuma. America, you wouldn't, and you send a net yet.
1: Aye, aye.
0: What be na ye, Jumano?
1: Oh, and they do say,
0: and they do one, yes, only a Yakosa la Cotabesa.
1: Aye, say, me cool, you
0: cool. And never say what be cool being America versus on your heaven. Oh, you who feed dear one of America, then ya ting. I didn't know Sabasa. Near one American
1: knee. Bepri.
0: My what I say. But we are not taking our destiny to our own hands.
1: Yes. Yes.
0: Near what say, ya, ya, no, ya, tell my America for me, oh, my.
1: Or tell me, be a yard.
0: Other father say, I and you won't know when you say, Fiona, ya won't have 2 minutes yet. What's a father say? A Bushiana Casana Buafunim, and you want no one yet, not they say, Wabuano, never yes, no. So one yammy, wow,
1: man,
0: what I say, yammy,
1: I,
0: or when you pay be at Wabuano,
1: I,
0: what away, woo, no one more when yam, press at me, pray, my Yarianu come,
1: I,
0: may sorry, number 2 and a mile. Yariana Gasanko,
1: and
0: you be been at the buy,
1: sir.
0: This is our pound,
1: I, pa, pa.
0: Take your destiny into your own hands. Catch your banner. Catch your ukuru. Sir, from Shepherd, you're saying, I'm a ball. What's that? What found Nikana Wadano? Nani am I, Yamau?
1: Dasa.
0: Ah, man of God.
1: Dasa.
0: There be excuses, and all.
1: Oh, Obeya Bibiaka.
0: Aye. Other people have got excuses, and all. And they win, I am, and I'm a free entia. Come, you call school. We are there, school, one call. And
1: today, dear Nabe,
0: I then obey.
1: Dear,
0: we are, I'm not my one, so school, one call, and then for Sabrina Kura, your woman, I ye ya, school, one copy, as a school appear from Waba, and then my lawyer,
1: sir,
0: Mamma Nagasa Unisano. 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
1: baby,
0: sir. 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Take your destiny into your own hands.
1: Yes,
0: for Sabre Kura.
1: I.
0: Nay, you Sabre Mutuma.
1: Oh,
0: so when we say we in the Pacasia, Momadi is over Yanyama, and my massa will catch you and I had
1: Pia Bemu.
0: And now, and come on, Tom. 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But you want to come up with my tetum now. So, we are going to look at seven steps in taking your destiny into your hands. Seven steps. 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
1: Dear Sabre Kura.
0: I am on your mason, ever fasso. I would over there. So once me and first any man so then because of time. 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
1: Correct.
0: But say ni pa we onu a na ye no. Unu bi da o.
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1: Ano amwa no. When yes, and I yet ye
0: mean, guess so much at all.
1: Or to me for young and
0: what pain, no, what's wrong, Coscoon, what pain, or no, what's the first school, young, what pain, what car, or be chow, call. Oh, be that
1: pie,
0: oh, ban, yamiana, to mamma, and your bamma, papa, and let's say, Nasso Shabama, you
1: won't.
0: Oh, be that. What is a man, what is a girl, what will be an amount of a papa, brand of yada. Nadia Kaya said what did 1% the press or so. Nadia said what did young seven managers and never papa, no, I say, oh, be that.
1: Hey.
0: Who be that? Bibi a wo fie. Na wan na dwese one de. 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Who be that?
1: Ai.
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1: Ka
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0: 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She mam ena me catch yourself eh she wan no brofo
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0: 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One girl, one boy.
1: Still no, they agree.
0: So for Slammy School, I am for boy and uncle.
1: Hey.
0: No boy, and it's setting to Baba Bejina Yamete. 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
0: 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Are you so careful on a higher frost? Aye,
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1: No
0: matter,
1: no
0: matter. 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Me never catch that. What is awful? Hey, I'm over. Sister, Obia, my wall, boah. Why, yeah, but one by Yama was one when you do my.
1: I condemn.
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1: yeah
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0: 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Musa no. So won wa gasa wa ye ready na.
2: Bisa no. 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
0: 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So wa ye ma me ade me ka twa se ma me bi eni abre bom pa ye ma ne ba wo. Ne ba na gasa ni mere.
2: Busa ban said ye obo amani wa ye hu ready
0: na. Me na me ka
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2: Onye ready.
0: Ah ozofo.
1: E di jai.
0: Ah. Ah, one more with the prison, one to me a dada. What the prison, what
2: the
1: prison,
0: what the prison, what the prison, what the prison, what the prison, what the prison, what the prison, what the prison, what the prison, what the prison, what the prison, what the prison, what the prison, what the prison, what the prison, what the prison, what the prison, what the prison, what the prison, what the prison, what the prison, what
1: the
0: They see themselves, sir.
1: I go for dinner.
0: Yadia Hania, oh, you're Fiani.
1: Then I will.
0: Ah, you're Fiani.
1: Master,
0: what the woman will be our co hospital, who will be our co hospital, Doctor Amanda Drew, our number. Or no, Yara, one number. Not Doctor Nimoma, one no, and who say Yadian, you're dangerous, sit me for sister, and run over. What's all me fat as what watching as
2: well?
0: Oh, yeah, that is opposite hotel. Namely, pass up on a make a
1: show.
0: I'm looking at people. I'm seeing what's happening. We're going to be seeing what's happening. Say what's shown. I'm here. I'm boom. I'm here. I'm doing the same thing. I'm saying. Now, but we're testing. We're saying we're not casting. Casting the panel. Onye na dress so open. I'm saying.
1: Onye na dress.
0: Oso from Kenya. Okay. Let me form a semi. Let me see. I did a show. I'm in Koko.
2: Assistin. Verse number 16.
0: Koko. What is it? Koko.
2: Was it na ebase?
0: Na ebase.
2: Yereko asoreno.
0: Yereko asoreno. Koko.
2: There you.
0: Koko go down, let me pack Koko be an young corner now.
2: Yes,
0: Nana musa to be a yabon pa convince ni no se ye. Oh, oh, oh, oh, oh, problem.
1: Oh,
2: oh, oh, oh, oh, oh,
0: oh, oh, oh, oh,
2: oh, oh, problem.
0: Oh, oh, oh, oh, oh, oh, oh, oh, oh,
1: oh,
2: oh, oh,
0: oh, oh, oh, oh, oh, oh, oh, oh, oh, oh, oh, oh, oh, oh, oh, oh, oh, oh, oh, oh, oh, oh, oh, oh, oh, oh, I dank it woe. One in a must seven the gum. When said that Yanya Dampo, I said, and we are dying, and not a quamming po. If you are grandpa, I have a sumami, ono no esere nipa na woda sep contain mu se eh na maami de de bia no tie so fo impa bo de bia no ye de owo no wo se wa de nko da nko asumo
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3: fana no ma
2: who's a woman who problem?
0: Oh, tie! No, oh, I didn't know who you
3: are. I didn't know who you
0: are. Never know what I'm
3: saying.
0: I didn't know who you are. My God, I said, you have to go to and go to the castle. You
3: have
0: to go to the castle. Oh, my God, I'm going to
2: go to
0: the castle.
2: I'm going to go to the castle.
0: Asase wo soe kese
2: ma efiase no
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0: 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What do you mean, my yet?
2: Never,
0: can you imagine?
3: Hey,
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0: 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What's up for kind of fancy woman, Michelle? 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A puna be so that's your prison.
2: I need you, Nina. What
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3: or Jenny?
0: And I make a chill.
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0: 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The book has only gone for more American vessel matter, Crumia, so many edma. I'm good ready. When I've got you, what's a Crumia? How much is Sunday? I want you, what's your uncle? Okay, American pooper at a Crumia. 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Or per contract?
3: Or per contract?
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3: Ye pe ya.
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0: 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Ah, to say that you may say that yam, I'm a crumb bombing. Was I what this and go for crumb boom or pursue a money be? Oh, my God.
5: Hey. 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See a mono.
0: Hey. Hey.
2: Bonne Niso.
0: And the time to your level. But I'm a member of Asia, what's that? I mean, I'm a trust. What's the second case? What's the second case? What can we better?
3: Hey.
2: I'm a papa.
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0: 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Whatever, you won't call food one mama say, and never be who oh what's in our be who oh pa ne babe who oh who pa ne juma be say oh who pa and so be top and then wo who pa Tofu be being why ever to know why if you wada wada and yeman call ye wada
3: wada
0: Ulma dear manenda ne said ye besi serie Na what ye go be chini kuru wada.
3: Wada.
0: Other way one go for my how to one woman though. And then sister Mika semi chair was awful. Me wa ham one I'm timid done of send ya trim. And yama kuya wana. 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Na what ye go no order. Ne you may say no order. A cup of tonu so I want to be jam order. Ne ba yari an wo timi da de bi ase tan pese o mani parati ase se da wo ha o mu da da da
3: da
0: you have people like that
3: they sleep even when they are
0: in a trouble my God we are dying or da
3: ne ha ni mu no
0: ah wa da ha ni mu no da
2: hey chapter 12 no
0: ko
2: verse number 6
0: or say ko
2: wa say anadwo
0: anadwo no
2: Ara ah,
0: ara ah.
2: Herod di be yi no
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0: 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Wade.
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0: Aha.
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0: 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The guy was sleeping while he was sitting down. We want to find out what was wrong with him. What was wrong with him? But God your job. O ba jempa ho.
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0: 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Peter was bound and Bible say.
2: Bravo no say.
0: Ah, ko.
2: And when Herod would have brought him forth the same night, Peter was sleeping between two soldiers.
0: Obi a yedin ko so gun sa. Osa fo tema se.
6: Hey.
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6: it's nenim
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6: Hey, Wawa.
0: What of me see? Ya won money be one more, or quite what you know, ya, so for Nitty Crown to me, on to me, cosses, on to me, cosaloon of any tea. Nessa, ne more, on your be da. Me say, I tell Papa Crown to me, say, Uber Huno, ne how would tea, one dress it, ne how would tea, that's one in Tario, or Tony Amanico, or train what would we are, son, why a day? For he will be, on what that, me see, so for us in Minya day, no a fun of what set it. Na fedim boto ada de komi se wo bia wawo
6: eh
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0: 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So for Jamaica, maybe the media and example, let me say, Mammy be one about 22 years, but sitting and you see a brave bomb pay on about what you want. What was I say? Be on the battle class, I want you to be. But when you want to fear, and to all yelling, tell
6: them
0: now, Mamma, yet. What am I say?
6: A mamma, yet.
0: Ambelo. 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He? Anya se wo ha o
6: ni.
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6: Ba. 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
0: wo ante I don't know. 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Fanny Fanny to a Kumasaka, so right, Yosu, and I'm open mobile from Bonnie and Chamber. Not to move from the antenna home. 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Buaminam Kwanaka, Men Sumu, ye, and we yes, amen. Be one Nadena, Yasaman. 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Also, me say empire me say di kan ye bon obi an so nyawo. 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

0: Welcome back to Yeah, That's a Pepper Thing. First up, we've got Harrison wrapping his Dr. Pepper in a tiny quilt so it feels at home. Oh, how tender. That's a Pepper Thing! And over to Becca, who's whispering affirmations to her can.
1: You're sweet. You're unique. You're the best thing I ever poured over ice.
0: She swears it makes it taste better. It's not a science thing, but it's a Pepper Thing! Why do they all do it? All for that sweet, delicious, truly one-of-a-kind taste of Dr. Pepper. It's a Pepper Thing!
2: Fine, together with the Works and Housing Ministry, where the blockages in the channels are as they pass through the district assemblies, so that we can earmark those places for removal. We'll not only break the houses, we have to move the rubble out of the way, because there's no use breaking a house and leaving the rubble in the waterway. It's just the same as leaving the house. And so it's going to be quite a major issue in order to resolve the problem of Accra. But ultimately, the other solution will be to decongest Accra. And that's why we're planning that we move some of the city out. That is the major government departments, and then also create a new center of growth so that our people will start building outside Accra in a new city, instead of everybody looking for some space in Accra. And the Hydro Works and Housing Ministry and all the emergency response team, 48th Engineers Regiment, for the rescue that they did. I've seen many of the videos where people had to be carried out of their houses. They deployed their boats and they helped to save quite a lot of lives. NADMO will do what it can to try and identify the victims and see how we can just support them in a way in the next few days. I've asked the Minister of Finance to release some money from the contingency fund so that we can do some post-flood relief for persons who have been affected.
3: Ghana man penny His Excellency John Dramani Mahama.
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1: 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Sei, eno kai.
2: We were told

0: And then inside those five kiosks, 11 people were inside. One-week-old baby boy has been found. A woman aging 45 to 50 has been found. 6 years boy has been found. And a lady and a small boy also has been found. So out of the 11 that got missing, we found five for now. So that is the information at Domi area now. In my case, 11 people have been missing. And five have been found dead.
1: Ani ekwati eye ga East Nadmo director eye Adam Agbenyafia na wakasa wie ye no eno dwumu adwuma kuo no enkrabata wo micro pockets ye nkremu hanmo ukọ eye bedwum kasa ma afu adwuma kuo no enkrabata 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Fire Service wono so sei and Waka and Yafahun.
2: So as it stands now, per confirmable or confirmed figures that I have, we are looking at in excess of about 9 people. I'm hearing there are other deaths in other places, and then it's not one that I can verify. As of now, from my men on the ground at Odona, I think he's been able to retrieve about 4 bodies, comprising 3 men and 1 woman, at Odona. I confirmed that a man called at Moa at Alaji was also in the future, making that number 5. There were 3 people who died, and 4 people also, and 3 at, 2 at Alubush, that's around the Achimota New Plan, 1 at Achimota Mufu, and another 1 also at Alaji. So for now, I can confirm about 9. I learned there are other people who died at other places, including Wager and in a new town. But I'm yet to get confirmed reports, so I only want to. So the good thing is that, as I rightly said, accessibility was a problem. And so, unfortunately, about an hour ago, we were finally able to gain access and gain access to the city of fire, which is a very good thing. Accessibility has remained a problem, and I'm sure that if part of the accessibility, the fire would have been there.
1: Assistant Divisional Officer Adam Ghana National Fire Service Ajuma Kuno, aye Alex King Nati.
3: Abusua Fraguswa, then Samuel Mamo, Neda Yada so Edina Muan, Nua Ensuto, Yan Nebran and Edia Dian Susan so. Nanam Sama Yakasiam credit to my name Sanya ECG, Electricity Company of Ghana for Nafe, Grid Co for Edbert 2 Jase, Yama Ghana for Nina Asante Sans and Suto Memo Dinazodia at Tobroso, and now Brusua Broso, Internet as a so mu Edundumu. 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
4: that anything has been destroyed because we took preemptive measures to put the power off when the flooding was threatening the substation. In fact, it's not only the substation. We have 5 bulk supply points in Accra. They are the points where ECG takes power from the national transmission grid. This is the first one, and this one supplies a lot of the critical loads that we have in Accra. So it supplies 37, supplies UGMC, it supplies the University of Ghana itself, University of professional studies, 37 Burma Camp, even Parliament House is supplied from here. And so Jubilee House is supplied from here.
3: Abusua for Pania Tisua Cassa, Toko Piamo, Ewa, Asia, Yanina Moncania, who then some swa. Ye see, do one air ten in general manager, no, Ness a managing director, no, engineer Kwame Pippin. Now, where we are, Ness, I'm 12 for 7 BMTA, and yet what director in Timuba so sonny in a precope, baby, and Ramudundundundun, and also Debbie. Now, what you say?
4: Not only at the substation, but also out because our lines were going down. Because of the storm, the rain, our lines were going down. So we needed to take that preemptive precautionary measure. And we did it here. Malam, we have the second box supply point for Accra. And we had to take that one also off because the drain behind the substation was getting flooded. And the substation was, the entire substation was flooded. Our control room was flooded, so we had to again take preemptive measure to put the power off. So property has been protected, our infrastructure has been protected.
5: We will
4: have to assess and see whether water has gotten into critical areas, but we are doing that right now.
3: Abusa for small with the entire and ra and tenam so my lam na fe won't so much moto mudumun kania neta sen suono a top so menka and hey ye punk beko womu fidium ebium acting managing director de my ECG engineer Kwame Pepina.
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6: DC Ghana Limited. 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

0: present God, we acknowledge you for who you are so gentle, so pure, and so kind. You shine like a bright morning star, for your word says, no weapon formed or fashioned against us shall prosper. We thank you for the gift of life. We thank you for the opportunity given to us. We commit Evangelist Prince Edward Sari and his team into your mighty hands. We commit Adonre into your hands. For your word says, upon Mount Zion, there shall be deliverance. Deliver us all from temptation, and at the end of the day, we will give you thanks. In the mighty name of Jesus, amen. Thank you, Jesus. Thank you, Jesus. Thank you, Jesus.
1: What is my shepherd? I shall not want. He maketh me to lie down in green pastures. He leadeth me beside the still waters. He restoreth my soul. He leadeth me in the path of righteousness for his name's sake. Yet do I walk through the valley of the shadow of death. I will fear no evil, for thou art with me. Thy rod and thy staff, they comfort me. Thou preparing the table before me in the presence of my enemy. Thou anointing my head with oil. My cup runneth over. Surely, goodness and mercy shall follow all the days of our life, and shall dwell in the house of the Lord forever and ever. Amen. Thank you, Jesus. Thank you, Jesus.
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1: I am Bella from UK. I always listen to Evangelist Prince Edu Asare. I am Bella from UK. I always listen to Evangelist Prince Edu Asare on number 1 FM every morning.
2: Yo, let us pray. Father, please walk with us through the bad times as well as the good. May we be heard and understood from the suburbs to the hood. May you judge us by our hearts and not by our mistakes, and see that we get our breakthrough however long that it takes. May you fill that void in our souls that will lay our fears to rest. But there's no way we can live for Jesus when we're living in the flesh. So I pray that you allow our spirits to be born, grow strong, move on, know right from wrong. 1 John chapter 2, verse 15, do not love the world or anything in the world. And we know what that means, but listen. We know the distance we need to be away from fire to keep it missing, but that doesn't mean we're missing. Lord, you take care of fools and babies. Teach women to honor their men and men respect their ladies. But lately, so many of us have gone astray, doing wrong for so long that we've forgotten the way. Please bring us back home. Instill in us the word, which is our backbone. We're just children that have grown. There is so much that we're entitled to, yet we receive so little. Because in this time of spiritual warfare, we're comfortable in the middle. So I pray that you open our eyes. Give us the anointing to recognize the devil and his lies. If we keep our actions wise and our prayers sincere, ahead to the sky, you will diminish our... Father, please walk with us through the bad times as well as the good. May we be heard and understood from the suburbs to the hood. May you judge us by our hearts and not by our mistakes, and see that we get our breakthrough however long that it takes. May you fill that void in our souls that will lay our fears to rest. But there's no way we can live for Jesus when we're living in the flesh. So I pray that you allow our spirits to be born, grow strong, move on, know right from wrong. 1 John chapter 2, verse 15, do not love the world or anything in the world. And we know what that means, but listen. We know the distance we need to be away from fire to keep it missing, but that doesn't mean we're missing. Lord, you take care of fools and babies. Teach women to honor their men and men respect their ladies. But lately, so many of us have gone astray, doing wrong for so long that we've forgotten the way. Please bring us back home. Instill in us the word, which is our backbone. We're just children that have grown. There is so much that we're entitled to, yet we receive so little. Because in this time of spiritual warfare, we're comfortable in the middle. So I pray that you open our eyes. Give us the anointing to recognize the devil and his lies. If we keep our actions wise and our prayers sincere, ahead to the sky, you will diminish our fears. In Jesus' mighty name we have prayed. Amen and amen.

0: Yada Yesu Christo asesu ordinary day edi acheye. Ene eye 30th day of the month June 2026. 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
0: 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So, Saka, so and now, Jamato Saka, so a crown of Socrano, ya breaking. Ah, ya mobile to me, ma.
1: And don't say, and mommy, so
0: Casu, I'm crying, ya sino.
1: If it's a good now,
0: and to the point to be called a mama.
1: Messy me now, Jam.
0: Aye,
1: ya way.
0: Aye, I'm not Saka or Don Hono.
1: As a man,
0: I love it, you'll be so. And sooner, never, and no me gumuno.
1: What's the sour?
0: And to be a young Cassia, you mean in the Hokakara.
1: Eba Akuka.
0: What do you ever come once about Domeraso?
1: Hey!
0: Hey!
1: We're having free!
0: Hey!
1: The sun sound magic.
0: I'd rather be Dumbua Gana, why? But Dumuan cry. I'd rather you could be a mobile.
1: And only ask some Giaxon.
0: Be a mobile.
1: And one, and what you
0: are. So we're twa tsunami and sa.
1: Papa! Ha!
0: And your fellow uncle, ha! And so we're tunnel continuous.
1: A money and it also, dear.
0: A tenra. And a saltone. And a saltina. Minumia, what a crass again, never been in that.
1: And then it was
0: the other said, you know, you're sitting around and say, oh, we are mobile.
1: And mommy's soon.
0: Oh, we are mobile. And running, we are mobile.
1: Watch.
0: And one, your best said, oh, we are mobile.
1: Messy me now, watch out!
0: Everybody, we are mobile. And you're afraid, and the other can away. Na mi wi a metu nko fobia mutade ye politics so metu mu fukakra
1: wo na ya ma ban
0: erade hu ye mobo mi nyina mi yade aseda be ma erade professor that to say
2: ya mi adom
0: bibia bokor de
2: bibia bokor
0: na enu anso ne to na wai
2: o na mi wo fie
0: wa anko ba bia wo hu de si wo montene so
2: a
0: mi de bibia kakra ba he montene bridge sabubu akum hey hey
2: anodin
0: hey hey hey, hey,
2: and my dear, now,
0: hey,
2: say, Emily, you're gonna have to me answer so much.
0: Hey,
2: for money, my dear,
0: hey, and then maybe a boy, it's gonna be in the moon. And it's a Dawson,
2: yeah, Dawson. ene ma bi na yam fancy si na kwam
0: ye dure beba ho ye beba ho
2: enye izi
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0: enura jowuli jowulu jowulu jowulu e dwese ho ye skafo mu no jai ei royal fiesta hi jowulu motorway do so jowulu traffic light ho Echo UGMC. Yeah. Hey, you're quite a radiacy. You're quite a radiacy.
2: Yeah,
0: you're quite a radiacy.
2: Yet that Yamiasi and Anna pay.
0: You're quite a radiacy.
2: I won't quite yet see and then show a day a mayen. Send a radia boy who buy no amma bonny beer unkind. Now ye crime at Yasia. Now yam fa as that a mura. Then pussy, why should he be beer faster than mura? They say, Unqua. 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
2: 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Papa, so on, so what Johnny, Janet Quartin, Radishira, so what share, program, no, Edia, Maya, Nano, Pe, Felicia, Bacha, Elrade, Inshira, Papa, Papa, now on Tin and Imso, M. Fanchiro, be Patro, Johnny, me share, program, like, page, and comment, if I buy it, for what said Dabra, Nana Prempe, Elrade, Sumji, and Count and Bambo, and Yakasia, Ewa, so, and Nano, Pe, maybe I will be a rather more new Bushian, and I hope I'm, Ewa, yes, to Dilmonia, Minshire, I mean by an anno pay, or my dear Rade Aseda and so Ediba comfort Amoni, a Rade in Shrau. Now on Tin and him so emphatic or say an anno pay, Munina Moshe program, Namo like page, you know. Bachelor Bejoni Missia and anno pay, Nefa was Seda and so a Fabra, Isaac I am for Radenia or Cassiapa, on Tin and him emphatic or more hope by emphamame, Gabe Besuli, Radin Shrau, Papa, Papa, so on so do Aseda Ebana Moshe, Esther Tete, Radenia or Cassia, on Tin and him. Fanchiro, or more hope mine when you feel upon the four, Philisum for and Sam and Anno Pay, Raden Kai will be better and Anno Pay. Our day was Naseda and so Adeba, Yami in Shrapa, Papa, Yamame comforts about here, Raden Shalon or Cassia, or more unquiet,
0: Yamami Christo Christoway.
2: And Nancy Munacha, Papa, Papa, Munacha, Cynthia Ado, Raden in Shrapa, Papa, Cynthia Ado, Raden your Cassia, now on tending him. Sorry, and fa and chill and the anno pay a radin shall na on your cashier and anno pay. So, we share program on na o like and o commenting, but your share program on like a page. You know, we share we are now watching yes, and your boy young can share them at the ato o crasso and anno pay. My moon, yammy ma and anno pay or more share program on more like a page. You know, my moon say, oh, share my moon say, oh, like it. My moon say, oh, comment it. My moon say, oh, share at the amount of a frog. Your main show will be brave, say, nano pay. Why Johnny and now they were said by now. Share patcher share program on which we actually yes na moody and can't that's an infant to a Vincent Jomoku a radi insure and prempe Radenya Cassia pa Tema do do a radin shas washa or swam at the patching home, a radin shas or did not set that and so at the Ebran on Yame in Shaw Papa Comfort Amoni, a radin shas washa program, my dear Maya, Yamina Cassia on Trewashimu, Umbi or Solom Fencing and Fama, na a radi and Tin and Imso and Fanchero and Nano Pay, so Ubi Beradin Aseda and so Edeba, Cynthia Ado, a radin shas washa program, a dear Amaya, Radenya Cassia, Uncle Swa, Nuni Abuafo and Fama. 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no e fama e urade en share nyame man na no pay o mo share page no na o mo like page no mo de urade said that and so a day by Rade Inshrapa, I have Victoria Amagui Rade Inshra, na on Tin and him and Fanchero Nano Pay. So on so washi program on our like page in the Adiama, a Radina or Cassia, on Tre washi won, share like page on, share and like who say we actually, yes, Nayan Kenshrasam and Fanto Carasso, a Rade Inshra, Yamima, our more share program no more like it, Yaminsha, no your Cassia, on Tre washi won, Mimpire Bonse and the day, or Mahun Radia Nim Yaman siye urade ntina ni mfanchiro na onhye wani 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
2: 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be better than a pay or Johnny and Yamin Shramu and my equity declaration.
0: And now, the last day of the month, June. Yabi Juni Baby and Yaku Poya to Mene. Now you do a
1: one in Pabia and Udia
0: and China Yaku Poya to my 1st of July and the Ghana Mike. Sina ya bom pa ya wa do mreso.
1: Where are the one I want in me?
0: The we are gone and you know, you know, you are called for me. You
1: are
0: the apprentice, you are called for me. And so I got the one, some 102. And the bom pa ya, the other bachelor. Brothers about to be a sabato to mommy. Nyame babi a wansoni radio tie vanyele sedwa sari. Echa nyaku po yadwa yedi Psalm 102. Ane ye petition. Akome radi. And then Saint John, Papa, and bring your mama.
1: When you want,
0: you may do my child is someone or two.
1: I want me home.
0: And your petition come and running your coupon. Now you are trod your hire. And your comment and can say, this is our petition. It will be unprepared, no penny petition to feed. With your coupon, you are my child. I could so go to your pony, your coupon. So
1: tell me, no
0: crying. And that way, I hear the last six letter where, sir. You are trodding. Every sir, and any day, Chatua, you see any day, be muda. You shall know what I see with you. I am the month of June, 30th of June, 2026. You shall be a was as he was. And now I am the last declaration. I am our letter six, our number six letters. And the patron of a sober trubby mommy. And the young shall day be a child first of July. 2026. It's the 30th of June. Yes, Shadow was our sister.
1: They were
0: rested. Yes, Shadow be able to assist her. And then my June in Casa Famawati. And then my 30th of June in Casa Famau. And only the outro. We about to be on to double and family. We about to be to D O U B L E. And I know you are your father, your friend is set up. You could run the month of July. The month of July, I am assuming a toss so. I said, you may run the month of July. Only probably I was on the radio TV and you said, Rosary. Sandy Park, one in Trondobo and Famami. Where are the last six letters? I am true. I want the month of June. I can't just send a power and send a beam. And to record in a letter to
1: all.
0: I send me a whoop you and walk a beer. Just as I send my own to Monday. And now you're there, Chatwa. I want the month of June. And now you're there, Chatwa, June. January, I'm a Chabuco. February, I'm a Chabuco. March is from the Chabuco. April is from the Chabuco. I'm a man from the Chabuco. I'm not trying to put a coupon around the month of June. On a coupon, you are to my neck. Yes, you are to be more sassy. So, and I get that too, Quawate. And I get that too, Quine. And to an amiba beyond Trondobo family. Sister Patron, I'm a Trondobate. And then they're Trotron, and Maninia, and Maninia just mean to be. And I ain't shed a beam. And I ain't shed the month of June. The Patron, and I'll be with her. And quotations have a number of mouth. And the quotations in direction. Since I'm about to do a summer radio, so. And I'm a quarter of a minute, and I said, and the quotations. By 4 months, I'm sorry, dear Tiao. And I didn't know about one more beer than Waka said, dear Tiao. One more beer than Waka said, dear Tiao. And your double quotation over Dallas is over. And now, do me the best.
1: What do you mean?
0: Cutter George's old member called Lesmike, I'm sorry. Professor, never no more demo. Professor, to call Lesmike to demo. One farm, I want in Kuo.
1: When in Asukasia,
0: we about to be a million on Cassa double. Oh, me patwa kase dobo. 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One probably was sent to call me so. The 5th of July, I copy December. Me the petition come around in your copy yard. Since I told you to her.
1: Messing
0: me now. I tell you, I'll go by one person. I'm about to move
1: here.
0: I tell you, I'm a petition. The petition come around.
1: When
0: I can 6 months, you're able to me. Sorry, I can't say some as we are finished. Yes, you could so yard made your petition.
1: Who
0: was to be Siana Cano? I can't do
1: life.
0: Yes. Definitely too long, you cross, and you gotta say you're August. Now you cross September. Now you call October. Now you call November. You're robot December.
1: And one
0: sister, me say a thing you could pour your tumor.
1: So the mama.
0: What the petition of Faba Hodiaco? But also be a bell more funny than Kayama. You're the petition for your Mahubaco. And now you're the man petition me as I did go. The Kaya Woma. They are tossed to be a new Bravo,
1: and that
0: it was under the tossed to me and Sasuya Wunqua.
1: And not
0: sit here the petition me as an echo.
1: If
0: you say you're the first half of the year, you're January, Eberpim, June, and I call the second half of this year, July, Copim, December.
1: Not
0: sit here the petition commemorate. Several day, Yakupo, a 50 July, Copim, December. Only pump your person be woo.
1: What's this?
0: Only pump your person be see me back. Only pump your person to be free. One sabo sumi ni nina ano ye wo jemi enu pa na obo sumi afini mu
1: na bo fu amames
0: afini nyina obi enu kuta jemi enu
1: su ame wa
0: wo tse tu July sabo tu July no suro bo ho ahomete sama me bo akasa me bo
2: asempa
0: afini so be su na to na to na be
2: June July
0: e ti na June July omo su na afini no mu kuta jemi enu. I'm not professor, so I don't lie. No, I know sooner Rabin Yakupo, you are telling me to be a dipa.
1: Yes,
0: Catcher Rabin Yakupo said, you are praying for a double portion. I will say, Joshua Sabutiswa Johnny. About your Catcher Rabin Yakupo said, he should grant you double portion. Missiwa a count, and then last day, a tire first. And so now to know Fatun chain. I have been there, but the cabby be too crasso. Catcher Radin Yakupo said, he should grant you double portion.
1: And
0: Radin Yakupo and grant you double portion. Cassie, oh Lord, grant me double portion.
1: What
0: do you kind of say, Catcher Radin? What do you do? I have a warrior and a whole power. This is coming, come one mouth. And do the catcher Radin.
1: Imagine,
0: I feel me penny per 60 be on my journal Facebook.
1: What do you
0: mean? May Baba Bonnie Patton be dean. Ako nipa 20. Share. You are the month of July, China.
1: Papa.
0: Say we kwada. Radin Yakupo be grant a double portion of your life. Fasa be bien sunka. Me so de fajidi kasa. Kasa, oh Lord, grant me double portion. Sister, be one of the kasa. Sister, I hear you man a whole
1: power.
0: Radin sign ya. Radin Yakupo sign the at the top of my account.
1: It
0: would be simply you are not coming here. But with Tim Nakasa. Bible said, no, Tini ni boni. Timukasa, na Yakupo, Yamano, na your money for Susu and Manasono, and the Radina Hopo Manabaso, and to your GD, to be a one castle, who be boat Timaka, and to the Biawanoka grant me double portion, no boat Timuka, the Radina Mau, never the Radio Bay.
1: What's on the
0: Me ba to nipa bi a watro se oh Lord, grant me double portion. Me ba to mi bo di wa. Me the 5 minutes we yard here. We are not tedious, said Roddy. See what can I have? My country said the second part, and the quotations, you know, and the directions, and the quotations more. Now, a young century, my mamma, and the blue rubber before camp, I will quotation. Me no be wura mu obi awaka asem de atia wo
1: free kwani wo free
0: obi awaka so se wunye yi so fo dim she de quotation bi di nsu ogu for mu ebodua wo sunsun and ya de baye
2: okay
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1: so e nio
0: na wo se Joshua sabute wo ni Joshua sabute
2: yes
0: kwanya kwanya
2: or Bahabe advert.
0: And do you see Tronid, you know? And the Joshua Bompa Yabiana. And I want to be any more.
2: Sanity.
0: What Namiba would tell me, Joshua or Sabute. What do ya, Juma, our Prince Mark Real Estate? What do Paja Juma, I want you know? I'm what Ruby. Prophet Sabanoka,
2: Quasempa,
0: Mr. Joshua Sabute, what are
2: you? Why, Juma,
0: now go be your trans, I said, do about you. Now, so Joshua, so yade.
2: So,
0: what to be some bomb pire be?
2: Or train BB.
0: Or train BB. After young courses here, one better DB and a running young couple. One grand to double portion of your life, what? But I was about to bomb pire, maybe seven penny a year, sadly. And running young couple fat, Asundi, Cassia, Bambo. And then she let me to Sanko for you, Abraboso.
2: Amen.
0: Maybe I Joshua Sabuti.
2: Elwade emfakasi ya ni mpeja ento okaso
0: na upeji. Na Daniel Kwaku suwa seho. Daniel Kwaku. Kwaku
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0: Saa mausuwa doni ya.
2: Awene nyame shunshia.
0: Elwade granting double portion.
2: Amen.
0: Wani pebi ya mekabi ya nudi ya kase. Oh Lord, granta. Elwade granto double portion. Kale saa mami.
2: Okay.
0: Enu kwa na mipe.
2: Okay.
0: Meba chote ya seba mido kano.
2: Yes.
0: Daniel Kwaku.
2: Elwade granto double portion.
0: Efi aprila asma.
2: Elwade granto double portion.
0: Joshua Osabute.
2: Elwade granto double portion.
0: Elasin Dawson.
2: Elwade granto double portion.
0: Elizabeth
2: and grant to double portion.
0: If you're prilla asthma,
2: I'd rather grant to double portion.
0: Now, I'm Sir Joshua, said in your baby soon, I'll join you. Or no, Chefany Millicent or Sabuti,
2: and
0: Obu Yabusia. San Obu Yabusia.
2: Ibia.
0: Ebu Yabusia.
2: Yes.
0: It's Yasana Katsa Millicent or Sabuti.
2: I'd rather grant him double portion.
0: Martin, Sudiasana Katsa.
2: I'd rather grant to double portion.
0: Jimba Suli.
2: I'd rather grant to double portion.
0: Miriam Adamu.
2: I'd rather grant to double portion.
0: Maria. Mariam Adamu.
2: I'd rather grant to double portion.
0: Christy Darko.
2: I rather grant to double portion.
0: Akosho for the wa emu.
2: I rather.
0: Nabi ensu. Akosho for the wa ensu. Enye emu. Majoyango. Akosho for the wa ensu.
2: I rather grant to double portion.
0: Ma atanga atanga.
2: I rather grant to double portion.
0: Oh, yinis odami.
2: I rather grant to double portion.
0: Gobasuli.
2: I rather grant to double portion.
0: Jenna Danford.
2: I rather grant to double portion.
0: Susanna Loco.
2: I rather grant to double portion.
0: Comfort Boache.
2: I rather grant to double portion.
0: Comfort Sabohia.
2: I rather grant to double portion.
0: Chama Jodu.
2: I rather grant to double portion.
0: Comfort Amwani.
2: I rather grant to double portion.
0: Yawa Comfort Boache. Yawa Comfort Sabohia. Yawa Comfort Amwani. Yakubo Shrobo Papa. Esther Tete.
2: I rather grant to double portion.
0: Adjo Dua.
2: I rather grant to double portion.
0: Ni Adika.
2: I rather grant to double portion.
0: Shilakwe.
2: I rather grant to double portion.
0: Ano Kwaleche.
2: I rather grant to double portion.
0: Vincent Chomoku.
2: I rather grant to double portion.
0: I rather money mremu famano wati.
2: Amen.
0: Gebasuli.
2: I rather grant to double portion.
0: Angelina Wasesbe.
2: I rather grant to double portion.
0: Beverly Essen.
2: I rather grant to double portion.
0: Boku Daniel.
2: I rather grant to double portion.
0: Chimama Yamua.
2: I rather grant to double portion.
0: Veronica Okansi.
2: I rather grant to double portion.
0: Elasin Dawson.
2: I rather grant to double portion.
0: Me dear me the power. Elasin.
2: Eliasin.
0: Elasin Dawson.
2: Hey.
0: Yeah.
2: I rather grant to double portion.
0: Elasin.
2: Eliasin.
0: Yes. Elasin.
2: Elasin.
0: Yeah. Elasin. Elasin. Dawson. Thompson.
2: Thompson.
0: Hey. Sanifer no.
2: Elasin.
0: Elasin. Dawson. Thompson. There's one in your chrome or sin on the fear of the denial. Me and the Thompson I can't hope. Now, I can't see between soon as also. Onusu Johnny Epa.
2: Yes, yes, Obapa.
0: And you said I work at Onusu Johnny Epa.
2: Yes, I rather grant a double portion.
0: Yeah, but me a tangan sono. Although there's why you feel.
2: Yes, one of the.
0: Anna Bevelin Essen.
2: Yes, Munina.
0: Now, Yama me Christy, Christina Finishin and Tartan.
2: Yes, Nancy, Miss Abia.
0: Can be bitter, be a wooty.
2: Eh, mammy, me patcho, me say, a two on catcher, and tea, my young woman, say, be boa. Na waka by the pipe water.
0: I want your own call, Babiana. Never, because I don't have any dinner at nine. Se off in Nayan Alco High. Eddie, Janet Nine.
2: Riding grant to a double portion.
0: I'll be gallantry.
2: Riding grant to a double portion.
0: Kulu a jay.
2: Riding grant to a double portion.
0: I'm down for other claim.
2: Riding grant to a double portion.
0: Kulu a jay.
2: Riding grant to a double portion.
0: Jimama Yamwa.
2: Riding grant to a double portion.
0: Among Alco Harriet.
2: Riding grant to a double portion.
0: Sabuta Joshua.
2: Riding grant to a double portion.
0: Everybody say, Abigail. Okay, Mr. Abako. My mission will so. Edna Azong.
2: A riding grant to a double portion.
0: Odusha Panas and Pau.
2: Yes, we are.
0: Edna Azong. Anna Ghana Bible. Need you for the Ghana?
2: A riding grant to a double portion.
0: Anna Gasade.
2: Because you be out of the Kavia.
0: What's that for the Ghana Bible?
2: A riding grant to a double portion.
0: That be on your Bible, Ghana. Nana Yajumo.
2: A riding grant to a double portion.
0: Nana Prempe.
2: A riding grant to a double portion.
0: Dublin Eshen.
2: A riding grant to a double portion.
0: I'm so the first time a Ghana Bible on you. Yantini Dita.
2: David.
0: And you can be with your Ghana Bible.
2: I'm in Shirao, Papa. Because I'm a bomb by my Ghana. What in a riding in Shirao?
0: Victoria Dangra.
2: A riding grant to a double portion.
0: Sorry, Prince.
2: I didn't grant you a double portion.
0: I mean, said you on the short journey. Where your friend is, said, the man, you prof. I'm said, the abbey, Ghana, Pablo, true. Comfort, rejoice.
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0: Order Silver Napoleon.
2: A riding grant to a double portion. Mommy.
0: Comfort rejoice. Order Silver Napoleon.
2: A riding grant to a double portion.
0: Oh, man, Father Poy. Nyaku Poysirao.
2: Amen.
0: Oh, Nyaku Poysaba Father Poy.
2: Amen.
0: Kasa, give us a short journey.
2: Yes, yeah, I mean, grant to a double portion. Oh, yeah, dear Papa.
0: Ah, give us a dear Papa, Papa. And I want you near the council.
2: Honest, we are dear Papa. Riding grant to a double portion.
0: Yes, General Quarty.
2: Riding grant to a double portion.
0: Jordan Pato, yes, it's sounding more. Yes, the Facebook is sounding, no. I'm sir, but your church, Chakimaya, sir, and Madia George, Aya Juma, and your mommy comfort about your checky, or sound no, and mommy why, Vincent Jabokudia, and I catch a visit. Proverbs, yes, you're bent in die. Genesis chapter 27, part of your mommy declaration, no, way, aye, a last declaration of the year. Ah, you run the month of June, aye, we. Bebat your bianti, the month of June. Declaration of chat one ye. Ah, ya na do me so. Ya the Genesis chapter 27 na ye. Open the part 1 ya na Genesis 27. Verse 27. Genesis 27. Verse 27. Na kabi nyan kabi. Ma ko verse 30 no. Mi brought up. And na 30th. Yes. And Genesis chapter 27 no. Ye we 30 for no. Genesis 27 cause 30 no. Nessa and 30 of this year. And now 30 day of June. Ye we the month of June. And ye and then so ye. It has a memory verse, you know. And so ye Genesis chapter 27, verse 30. Nessa 30 is here. Obian to 30, mami. 30 never didn't go for the Uhani 2 channel. Prof, the Lord is finishing it today. Maybe I'll be on to number 30, mami. Now, young can't say revelation, we. Me say, and now 30th, a china your first, I yell orphanage. Now, Mr. Jobokusu aboard who. Now, me vanilla said, what's up, me say, young son, so. Onya George, helpful word ya and Mwame Krau. Na helpful no supervisor swara. I'm sending my tad and answer about combination. Maybe I'll be our helpful ne Bobby Tino. And I won't say that.
2: Yes, ash.
0: Would
2: ash and black and
0: shall have a colour sino.
2: Now
0: George of free our bomb is our combination is out. Now George of free here. Our bomb is our combination is out. Is here an American coming in him? Share coming in him, say, head for near black. ana ehu ne ash na bi eye ash ana ehu ne black na se ash in the dorsal ana he ma tade no so a ash ne ye
2: dorsal
0: ana black ne ye de
2: na
0: se de the combination ba bo ne bi sida utimi bo headphone combination na ma bo what are the so de
2: combination
0: eh George sube kumi o me ba tobi atwo na mata ti mame papa se na ye wie June
2: yes
0: that's a jabia be referenced
2: yes
0: seven year we June dia and in Genesis chapter 27 verse 30 this year say and then soon year we 30 obi antwo number 30 mame se we year number 30 dia and be part of the asama bible kai your problems is finished today
2: amen
0: the lord is finishing it today
2: amen
0: we be throw last statement back open e dia to abra boso enie bible say na Isaac is sira Jacob wi verse 30 no o ka sai
2: o se na Isaac shira Jacob wi o se na Isaac wi Jacob in shira no
0: na Isaac ye dey
2: e shira e wi Jacob Jacob in shira no
0: to da to bo se ka wada ma na Isaac ye dey
2: na Isaac wi Jacob in shira
0: e ti part of verse 30 no ye dey
2: no wi ye
0: verse 30 no ye dey
2: o wi ni shira o shira
0: no me ba to in shira bi so de man bi ya no
2: o de man no
0: e ti na me ya do ma the month of July e ti ba we are going to begin with our blessing.
2: Amen. Amen.
0: Remember to what you say.

0: Welcome back to Yeah, That's a Pepper Thing. First up, we've got Harrison wrapping his Dr. Pepper in a tiny quilt so it feels at home. Oh, how tender. That's a Pepper Thing! And over to Becca, who's whispering affirmations to her can.
1: You're sweet. You're unique. You're the best thing I ever poured over ice.
0: She swears it makes it taste better. It's not a science thing, but it's a Pepper Thing! Why do they all do it? All for that sweet, delicious, truly one-of-a-kind taste of Dr. Pepper. It's a Pepper Thing!
2: Hey, clean the whole of your jam. You're about to be a son of a man. I'm going to say, yeah. And almost is a bit away. 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
3: Ah. 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
2: Ebe si ho.
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2: bo na. 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
3: Ba we die.
2: Ye fensi. I'm not so a ye baba a ye Castro baba when you pow.
3: Okay.
2: Castro, not the first time I be hooning baba.
3: Wow.
2: George, Castro baba, there's somewhere down here in Shanekakra. Now, Tabita, Castro baba, and you.
3: Wow.
2: And therefore, Castro or Tony, you need Castro and Yakupo, a Tony Safredri. Ne baba. Our friend said, Papo.
3: Yeah.
2: Our friend said, Tamo papa firimunu sa asaboja so ayade na is it the baba no so US o eh what say US o say US of e na o hwe na nimo tu se Castro ye made ankasa ti de Castro picture to nche no se de nkwa no wo sere sa na de hm
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4: Good morning, Reverend.
2: No, but if you have a call here, I'm so Mike and Cassandra Mary, far away, mommy, what if I third one? The Pia will turn.
4: He said, Bibia, the
2: Afidia, Yamiato.
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2: Catch me.
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4: 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Time mufo no be manenya problem. 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
2: Debita.
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0: any 1 month, your major rules na na a year does be easy to do in our quiet new. 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DNT almost said, and they say that dear na ya ya DNS season will be befa
1: quaqua lumi.
0: Yes, into a bat and I don't know a pie at the end. So, Obanisi for my bayer for Freddy, as you know, man, I say bayer in Tino, and no papa, dear. No,
1: it's been so conan,
0: yes, it been so far a year robber, no, and I do no maconane, a dear woman. You see, ye young Cassati me mufuono. 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Na baby, you honour o conaku, Reverend, ubisu. A ye nipper. 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Yeah, yeah, yeah, creative. 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Eka say, a bayonet in Shisha, ye biba. 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Yes. 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Quantity surveyors. 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
1: road. 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
0: Baby, o sen ye, ni ruma change ni nina, man kofo di, si,
1: da. 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
0: Because, omo ya, na woman ne, e ye, lance. 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Na dear no, I could de individuals in sim. 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Ain't you no surveyors?
1: Individuals on all 20 on
0: side. Yes, ain't you the moment ya or mube change prana or henena, sa area near any diano, ebe bemu peno, common in an aye. What ya say? Na omaton. It has some of the estate developer be, or with the ama individuals. No be to be any quasi sit down. I was saying, ye gata kesie. Ede to ono. Se se on timi yi gata antoo. Biko anko afu ato ho nyina adie si adan. Etu ye den eko yi gata kesie. 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
0: bibia so eno ni ne ye problem enra na me anopa bia me free free 4 a.m. na me be adwuma na me ye ready say me be pie no na me hwe de wan so ne banam say no I was say me stay indoors kakra Reverend.

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1: And I'm because
2: but okay, force,
1: yeah, force.
2: Answer we say, yeah, for military,
1: yeah, for cook, bro.
2: Nanu, yeah, president, last one, mm-hmm. President, eh, say, or say, oh, yeah, expressway from Accra to Kumasi. Answer, so I did my contract. Anna, when in Yan Semuno, was say, no, military engineers were ho, ya, omun ya, he, so momon started crying, no, and ya, Jumano. Obi kwa tena radio sa adenti ya di military fo kwa ya kwa na military fo mo ya kwa na military fo adenti ya di military fo
1: e ba ye ye adenti
2: military fo entini se se and the military and say we so mo trabaras na di biba
1: kaza chonko fo se politics so mo de said no ma
2: you see ade na ye ye no eno na akele oman no ene ye se no president at helicopter no we say your oman no etie owie ye on the way o kasa na o Philippines but e si
1: Onye on certain ye on deployed military men kofi area BM.
2: Maybe we do say ka omunya baby nyina.
1: Ena meka se o ensu ne ati wi a aban num fo eh emane nti obi a em eh ekrom wo. So be se mra ye adwuma wo bunwe gu aso.
2: Ye won ko fo bi wo ha won. O ma hye da ye mu se wo mu no. Omo esisi o ma so bi. O ye pani ama so. Eh human rights.
1: Me se bunwe a onye de sa. That is what was the guy president? What was the guy president no? Who said I say? Okay, say traffic a bus in the Gabby Bribe. Can I say Empire Bomb Tabo Street? I know so more be a mom by a Muslim in you, or so more be a mom by your street in you, and my traffic bus in the gap.
2: Tick up, baby, in a bow.
1: Yes, your mock so comes on Montiasia. And then go for you go bomb by war street. What so win our bomb?
2: And no,
1: or similar number yet, you are. And will be a mom by war, Senegas, or be a commox. And to maybe a bunya, a go as president, mama say, ne, men am your president, my passing away. Military, and cobra nubia, ebia bronubia say, Casama, military cast bear better than the war. We are bam of a ball at 20 yard. Would you want
2: the young cattle? I see die in the cry, say, we see young mungu.
1: Would you miss the young cattle cresses? How no more we yell, Juma?
2: Near Bugu,
1: how no more we yell,
2: say, be beer.
1: Military, be beer, pro military cast, ebia 15, 10, 6, 20. Say, Maxi. Yeah, the Google wa. Oi woman who amo case go the police in the num who so the near in the num who de I did to us inside the numa. Would you fa rabba to fa full rabba the 20 card?
2: Me say Kumasi mayo. Essay or ye demolition.
1: I was a baby
2: was a day. And ya bra woma brun will Kumasi honomono.
1: Your muscle.
2: Oh,
1: Munye.
2: You see, I debut honoma, ye ye mo. Nansono, na. Or no, I find it different.
1: Yeah, you best start to side with him. You best start to campaign with
2: him. And who he can mess up also, pa?
1: Yes,
2: mess up
1: also. Excellency John Dramani Mahama, Ombu Dyengu Nasum, Onu Neye Okuta de So, he is the first gentleman of the land.
2: Ah,
1: do I better you find out? Only Minister of Interior and Defense in Kasa, say, deploy on Crawford, O members in Fomu Gumronoso, Fakoboko. 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
0: re e for your need tabita clinic and the your name Tabita Clinic and AD and Komoi. Na mami chap mumba meba yebe call the part two of the show meba.
2: We are simply for say we cry, you were but to cry, and then you were a crack cron cron. A gun, ha, a banner, I had a subbium, a crack cron cron, and one assumed you in a herbal research and a clinic. Say Arabia Tanau, so I say a quankro, say a year malaria, typhoid fever, or banner, say Bama Montemengo, say a year arthritis, hypertension, will be say, Mayadi, ASC, Yari, and I say be a diabetes, and I say Hini, a patrol Yari Pia, who be who assumed you in Hini herbal research and a clinic. I will assign my Zone 2, Equador Park, and a doctor phone penny for a home. And teaching come on 0536 336 513. 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
3: Twenty first clinic, aye sciatica expert. 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
5: 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Kai wanna say Missy asasi ni yasen. 15,000 Ghana cedis with free document. Can I say a Shahis promotion? Ubeti mi afreye wa 055-00-70-410 and a 059-47-95-096 and a 059-29-08-955. 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
25: Number 1. 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
25: 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Number one FM. 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
25: 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I'm sorry, Demo. 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And their two carasso. 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
25: It is 6 in the 6 a.m. I was at the bonfire, Chino Mama. 6 a.m. You have any cancer to our home, George, start to our march at 3 a.m. 12 in the Edidiakum. What about you, maybe medical? Medical, any farmer, mommy. If we are, there is a big break spiritual marriage. Obi impose worry. Now, our dear Munsemun Kuya. For South Kotesh winning on. 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What are some of no come? Mama, whoop about if you know. Ma will be a mobby be a be. Naminomia Lucian and Roma. Abby, I'm about devil, no good devil who come in me will be that. Bastard, I'm not so good demo. No rabbit devil, the way I'll tell a cognac that's not so the TV where we. And I cut his sister. Do you know why? Say, I shall never tell me. No one near the was any more. Diaka Biano, a bayak round the mouth. It's about 7 years about the uncle. I fit ye. Sa, I was we. A duo for cans and potto canasso. I will march at 3 a.m. At no past 6. Don't do your feeling in a good screen, Sumami. I will march at 3. At no past 6. At no past 9. And we are 12. Now we are 12 in our new ordain. And we are 12 for the same upa. A baby, we are trouble, Bobiano. Piacoja want to pay you an issue. Neck, I wish. Who Piacoba want to pay that was, I say, shame you. Neck, I wish you would be. And one, no. It's a no pa, our matter 3. And upper 6. And upper 9. And we are 12. And you met 3. About 3 in a year, you met. And I know your area. And you know. 7:12:12 na year and say we are 3 no the year we are afternoon 4 call no say year numere na we dey ban numere 6 it say home at 3 and upper 6 and upper 9 and we are 12 and we are 3 and numere 6 number baba be the breaking no man there eh 11 baby are best start breaking no man eh 11 and numere 11 and you may anadu 12 ni anadu 11 ni enumere enti eye enumere 11 anadu 12 anadu 1 anadu 2 so 4 hours ni mu no eno ne didi akon en so ye kristo ni na bibi nkoso ye waware mu eye spiritual marriage anaso waware ye delay a eye anadu 11 12 1 2 ana sa akotesu ye bede ma no. What about empire? But we are 12 on a professor. Made a sandy way, dear mom. Yes, sandy way never cut up said Duasan. Maybe I told you they're good screen or so. Hours for breakthrough. I'm not in the Gusuno. Sabre women Casabri, would you be Sibiswano? Can you hear? But ye, the most powerful one. I have 12 no, and Sabre, we are 12 up your crop or tippet, I was a say. Pedro Nuko. Me ba to bia wa da me ya wa se no pie 12 o ye djuma na wo tie wiem a e bo 12 afa samye nu se tire wiem ka wo wish 12 bia no e bo ya kai ken no akai from ba to ja se ba no kan ka wo wish o ka wish ri wi a se o wo kwans bia ba bia obi an tugu fo mo na na bi mu ye. The Bible says, say, spiritually, boy, we are 12 now. Or can wish now? Or can you know? No petty moo. A guas, I said so. No petty a war. 12 will be out. We shall be a marking the day to the front war. Maybe I'll tell you, Obayakas, I'll do it. Number one, can you have your own comment? Yeah, spiritual narration. More comment, yeah, Cassina morning, while I am. More comment, tell me to the Bible. No. Wow, I'll comment to Bible, be out of Bible, begging out of you. 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First story on Adjo. 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Se wuni jidi ame fanko bon paye no. Asama de biame tra radio so katre mono no. 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And then I bet if you can't have a pedo as a wabin. But what to be questioning a miasimu, eh? Ye can't you wabina, and then you reveal it now. Ye can't so for be a bina wash ya. Do you to be from Bible? Then I'm to be beer and the catcher, sir. You wait. Fabon pire, me breaking your mamma. One yes, wash it. Unuman and I make cattle. It will yammy on your mini pa be sruno. Ayo nya mini po timi fa bible timi digest him. Sira wase biebie ma wote ase. Ni hu papa. Onyakopon reveal kwa wo. So nya me be reveal no ma kire wa. Na asem. Se wote mi fa bible te se de na mi kire wi. So wote mi fa bible timi papa mu. Ama nyakopon timi reveal cho se wi. E break spiritual marriage. 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Na woni bible mu. Prophet has seven no card. And no beyond it to be found Bible who said, Rosa Bibusel. Nipper said it to find Bible is a way no. Bible way no. When you may be a missing way no, it will break his spiritual marriage. Would they catch a baby?
12: And you easy, sir.
25: would a catcher be? Some Bible never dock a crack. What a two for which a Bible to break his spiritual marriage. Yes, oh, yes, yam yam dum. No, who can you make a satchel? It's a mammy more quotation so for my yamima. Psalm 27, verse 9 to 14. Spiritual marriage. Psalm 37. On your matter, who your bass here. And no matter what the bay. Psalm 37. And Psalm 109. Obinu Wuda. Ukuna warrior. When the beman or the beman or warrior in ye. Babo so what demo. Fabo so bossissimu. Jewo kunu bref ye. Family verse, sorry, Anato. 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I know. Where's the last one? Upper be bam. Who be the
12: one?
25: Who be the last one?
12: One.
25: Yes, South Direction. We never saw die. So, they're ready. Baby, soon. 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
13: I'm sorry
25: me no make cha wana
13: da
25: 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Psalm 35 verse 1 to 6. Sorry na do 12. Hwe de me ba be already so no. Personal mon powder. 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She come to him. First, I'm saying, my 3 months. Say, who could not do mass, say, your baby. First, I'm 35, and I do be out 12, and I do be out 12. Breaky, breaky. Probably, me won't hear me, sir, no. 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Probably, my bobby, you. Me, meaning, I, yes, sir, no. 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Who boss, who never yo, and I don't buy, what bread. And you be the Kobas or the Moa Bompiding, I ever be no. So, so, so, Bompa, I'm quite teaching that, Nabete. So, so, yeah, Juma, Obi any demo on Quo Bon. Bosa, oh, but it's a what bread and should be Tawachi. Say, spiritual marriage. Wan Kasa, Koto, Obinu Beda, and you'll be now. Wan Kasa, Koto ring, and ye. Wan City, Dibi. 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And now you worry me. Don't if I come on the two screens, so I say, Fabra, I'm in charge. 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And that's how I hear ma. Oh, Peter ring in our share, Dano. Na udia show on sano on the 7 days adanto no oh yeah you ring the show on saka se brade oni pa bi aware me anado tema ware so oba kofie du asare ene mi gu sa ware no tie sunsumu spiritual marriage ya 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Where then to me be a tadibia de Semino? 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No worry, and ya, Professor Nusin. And the same thing. O you ring in the Frimoa. Catch ever din Yacopo say. Dear what's now a warrior so? The only so debate to our dear. Dear all to our warrior, dear Omo warrior yonor. And you said another community. And yes, I get it here. Then you know last day, no. What's so that I do be a bumper last day? I was had you know. Oh, we are not pitcher. And what I mean, the ring is seven, sir. If it's in echo, me bummy kunu, and me, ya warrior tenacity, a double bum, number one, and shabby bum, say, Onipa be a council, any and chinny, and the cinema part of Bumwa. I did be no yasia, unto me, Bricky. Tell us how mammy is a kaboom. Promote as a mamma card. 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And our papa no. Safa ring the day. Eshe. And sooner can a nay, cinnamon the acano. She didn't go. Sorry for good sooner day. A far washer from the Casserade. And a matemo. Who we are. A maninci wa. De bia mampa bonn to asso. Show our warrior. What is here? Bon semi rade. One a bean and walk so. Yanko Domis, any panel. So, the bra. Facultes, we bra. And it's a bit so we by, but it's so bad direction, mamma, any. George, Yanko memory verse to break any curse. It's a bunu no matan tan uncle for Soria. No more curse, a curse, a bono. My major sad direction. And I am quite before the answer. Brother, who pedo be a bin and not to me and answer by before the Missou of Fiat Trotro. Well, what can quotes in Sibia? Missy Moon Shell for mammy. Minimum sense so nato. It do not to be my internet and so. Kakana Mabana Musomusa, wow, I said your mamma in a running shrub. Oh, should I miss it, your matsui? Me and my 5 years. On Pibo be you, Hunu. If you say, so I am Yasamon cow, I want to be bricky. Miss about 5 years. The only Yamiasabu, the Muno, or Cassar shouldn't be. Or sooner one. I feel the Yamiasa de be safuano. I George, some of no kind.
13: Yes.
25: And then me told me reverse. But me, George, Mammy, memory verse baku and I'm a friend of Femu for my mamma. Memory verse bakua. You did dear. Memory verse we once in your lifetime. You had a bonfire once a year. Moves of the memory verse we bonfire. George, I didn't get chat trouble, bro. Memory verse, you did break cages. Eh, baku peperosa, and ye. But your memory verse will be out to once a year. Say you have a self financier. Far away your direction. Oh, to oil baku, shinning in a goo. Yet the bumper once in a year. Memory verse, me say, I have Bible near the whole browser. The time I check a Bible, my Anna and Yodana, and the Bible, Anna, and no mammy, you free mobility. I am there on the catalan.
13: I am there.
25: I order some of Quadras.
13: I am there, say word. I am there, say a seminal, a bar, who says, as animal, I did breaking a many pardon. I am also a yahoo or so. And they said they were quite jay, a drubby say, also would be a order become one ma, before be to a
25: hand. As I walk with hands, it's when I say, was 1 year drubby,
13: yes.
25: I was supposed to ask,
13: yes.
25: I don't know, you can mean you papa was a natural,
13: yes.
25: Tee, to communion wine barco. I am really damning, but say, Yabekin Kaiser Betcher. To communion wine barco pet. An answer to all your barco pet. You soon barco. I finish us here. Memory verse number, there are two screens. I hear once in a year. I hear one of the powerful memory verse of Bible, but nobody reads. This is a dua sari. Yadima kwa kodo suko. Me say, before I hear dua sari, mama, me to me nyasa memory verse, where they have a catcher, which I say, I hear day. Yenya time meditate, yenya time urem. Prof, Psalms woho, Isaiah woho, ba sa memory verse we, etibi biara. 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So obi tibi biya mame ya professor. 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Oye Christo nina wu temi ya. Betro, thank you Jesus Christ of Nazareth. For showing us this grace, Mama, and maybe about Obakas, ye papay, papay, dwas and what say at the pa. And Nadia, eh, be a hoot chill to know, unfan ye, because make a cow some hoot chill, Mama, or hoot chill in a wee young. 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Memory verse we won't quan ye nara. A fi bi e be sa as vi yase. 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Se ye be sa a fi nasi. A na ye baba be wye a fi na. Pe communion wine jina o dem an abat house. Recite memory verse wye fa bon pa yu ni nyine gu ho. A ka chere badin yanko po se. O do ho. A fi na ye be sa as ye no. What can memory verse no?
13: Yes.
25: What can it sound so awesome?
13: Yeah, come up.
25: Hey, come up. It would have been a direction.
13: Oh, yes, maybe.
25: Afibia, now so the best. Yeah, we are finna be now, seven south financier.
13: He be we are, may.
25: Yeah, be we are. And I'll be here. Kai, my old sister.
13: What say?
25: Aha.
13: Won't so.
25: Why can't you be our
13: old mechanic?
25: What the boy answered? Yeah, tell me about who in a young queen interview.
13: Won't so.
25: Aha.
13: Wapam with Janonti.
25: Aha.
13: Me you ne dua fo afri amena a nsuo ni mu
25: enti bi pato ka wiye be shafe na sia
13: okay
25: pato ta sabam na
13: lokaka
25: bible nya bible say ono nyakopon na pam mu janti de dua fie bia wo professor wo hye et rosa o research we no kuta oil first of January me say bible mu nyina na quotation ka no ten powerful quotation ba ko die. I'm so crown kind of.
13: Men kind
25: of. A two phone kind. By your bare research in your back castle. But you better make man.
15: Oh yes.
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0: 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I had. 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
1: Hello, Mamma.
0: Mamma, Patria, I can move in my chin on the crack.
1: Good morning. Mamma, Yammy Shroud.
0: Amy.
1: That's it.
0: Sorry, we'll be a mix. Sorry. But I can't make the TikTok in two bars where we by Hammy. The Braway so 0244 98 68 09. Braway so. Hello?
2: Hello,
0: Ma. Amen.
2: Praise the Lord.
0: Hallelujah.
2: But so many, I'm sure I'm white.
0: Amen.
2: I'm sure I'm white. I'm preaching to you.
0: Papa. Yo, what you say? Yo,
3: yeah, that's Genesis 1:26-27 Mummy and Moody Bassam is as well.
0: Mpa.
3: So, Yami and then you see how funny.

0: Bebia. 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Timmy Nims are making. 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Your snow pa, Nancy, who buy a who's a woo ya gata gatano. 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Eh, I need Jack and the sea quanso. 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Papa, yes, sir. 0248 955 2 1 and I'm in Yanwa 0244 986 809 Nipa Bakwan Emu because Nanka Timmy Efriso Echo 0244 986 809 Nipa Bakwan Emu because Evia na Echo and watching Nipa boy and my Timmy Baha a 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Monema be bequentia, Mumra, but a burra number 5 for honor. Be a CS one, or more a shop or cassia, or what be our baby on Sabet me, Aka. Ame, Mamma, and a papa, Mubus a massa, and Mumus a massa, and Tessa, said your word, and I am a yena every minute. Aunt Linda, who was in Bibusamia, Busami. As a voice, no one for me and two Cassan before I know commission. I am moja. Sir, would you moja woo beer? Young Copono, one boy, yea, and so they call home for more, a moja no, and there was a sea, so as I see sooner, a moja near Juma pa, but you knew. A moja near Juma be break. What I say, any abanic as I was say, the ain't I an animal bonia, yen ye chia honka. And I made them say a moja. Serious Jackie, a human take a talk. A moja away, sir. Would the moja woo be a woo cross at dear bear crampa? 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O ban about cubetting about your cromfo. 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Especially, I would do a colabia two of Nin Pania Crom for. So, Nano, a crown about Bobby who's our sign, Nibby Brequa. Bobby who's our sign, Nibby Brequa, and Diana, a moja. A moja, and a dear, a yer juma papa. One and a nebby cumunipa. Eh, would your papa sign baby in Swanka? 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Who call what Obaco, what you will be, I should fear now come new ye. 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
2: 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Ose mama, Tiwa, good morning.
0: Morning, PSC.
2: Comfort amweni biem. Ose mama Tiwa, please, how are you?
0: I'm fine. Are you?
2: Comfort amweni na biem. Ose mama Tiwa, welcome.
0: Thank you.
2: Welcome you and your team.
0: Thank you. God bless you.
2: God richly bless you.
0: Thank you.
2: Advice.
0: Thank you. Minim some of the insuna mamma ho in Tina Radi Yada Radias.
2: Dinah Hagan. I say God bless you.
0: Nyanko Ponisha Ohega. And Porena Yankee.
2: I say God bless you, prophetess.
0: Aye.
2: I'm grandma Dinah from Spintes.
0: Next week.
2: No, and I was saying next to Amount.
0: Oh, okay.
2: Pauline and then I'm at my hometown.
0: Uh-huh. And away. Where now can you? And away. Oh, okay. I'm sure I'll cry.
2: I said pray for me and kiss. Amen.
0: Yo, my vampire amount. Why? That man to Dina.
2: A kufu. Dako. I say God bless you, Mom.
0: Me dance.
2: About your Paulina, ak.
0: Porena Yankee, Auntie Porena.
2: Oh, okay.
0: Auntie Porena.
2: London. Mama, God bless you.
0: Yeah, that was Papa.
2: What is happening?
0: Nyamisha.
2: Ghana is very sad.
0: Oh.
2: God for have mercy.
0: Thank you.
2: On us. God bless you.
0: Thank you, Mama. Yes, yeah, the pipe boy, that was Bibriqua.
2: Evangelist Ekufu, that could be. Or say, can I please get the number?
0: Me, I'm a number. Okay.
2: Can
0: you.
2: I please get mom number?
0: Me de mama wa te ma papa ekufu nyame nyira obebree kwa yo e da mu nyina mu ase wo ba ha so so a minti min keka mu ha de mo dɔso e na mo ba 13.1k mo ya de papa nkupon be nyira mu wa te nkupon be to mu kwanam de mo ahwiri bi erade be hye mo anam na onyankopon to nsu papa ngum so adwuma mu sika mu aware mu enkwa mu erade mie bie mu so wo yesu kristo di mu nti amen. 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
0: I'm going to go to the house. 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I'm Nipa domini doors, me timichia will be bea, me area head, me uncas and miku, mwaku, jamwaku, my posso bako, michia, papa, papa, papa, I be our dog also for Namika. 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You have a bar for you, and to be a more born, no more for any rade, and who more bought where you were free museum to Mako Kane as a soon. 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My repa. Yami bishram papa, 14,000 K. Yami shram papa, my yard, papa, I love you. 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Amen. Be him patch of me. My number is 0248. Personal number 0248 955 2111 0248 955 2111 Dano no, ye nua be ma ba ko. 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Uncle Conjun free museum for my canas as so. And then now what you ever tell one can never free or woman. Yeah, you are free, a maniamu or how near many whom, and so be a disus nanny yes moja, a moja and nanny yes moja, and panian nanny yes moja. Radin Shaw was only one man who was yanina, where yes to kiss so dimunti. Amen.
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you join me right now? 105.3, number one FM. And let's go before the Lord in worship. The Bible says that let everything that has breath praise the Lord. It is a adin in a home, a year radia dia, and a wohome, and qua ewa womo, a radia ma wonqua, what the net at show. And on to no tune to my radia, my dear womunina, a page of one a day. More like a page, no more share page in MMA, the Empress of Radio Majima Kunya.

0: So would you say, Radia New Nam Ayakasa dea? Any Akasa, yes, Lord, and Mammy. I'm not joining your Facebook now. I'm not joining your TikTok now. And why you're doing pa? Kasa, yes, Lord.
1: Yes, Lord.
0: Say, one qua, Kasa, yes, Lord.
1: Yes, Lord.
0: If you are not at the mortuary, can you shout it, yes, Lord?
1: Yes, Lord.
0: Proclaim it now.
1: Yes, Lord.
0: Shout it now.
1: Yes, Lord.
0: Announce it now.
1: Yes, Lord.
0: Yes, Lord.
1: Yes, Lord.
0: As you shout it, something miraculous will happen to
1: my
0: your
1: God.
0: Life. This is the day the Lord has made.
1: Yes.
0: God bless you, Maswell. God bless you. God. Share the link for me.
1: Yes.
0: And then me penipa 1,000,000,000.
1: My God.
0: 1,000,000,000. What the whole share link in the mommy? Isaac, if our phone, let's share a link, you know. Share my girlfriends, you
1: know.
0: Oh, fair me, boy. God, you want to share my girlfriends, you know. Well, I guess, you know, share my own. Facebook, so I can say yes, Lord. Oh, on TikTok, I say yes, Lord. Me person me who say watch from my sir. If the hands are yours, type it for me. If it is not the borrowed hands, and you are not in the mortuary, but you are alive, type it for me. Yes, Lord.
1: Yes.
0: Who do you can watch from my yes, Lord, sir.
1: Yes.
0: And there are the Bayan Central, anyone in my bravo. Man of God, you are welcome. I website, etro, mean pet echo no sound on that wall mic. Let you know to some of me. God bless you for joining. Maybe some me who nipa 2,000. Only I say 10,000. Say say ya. Mumbe gusto sana yan tonto me urade. Yan kwe urade anymore. Me see if you are not in the mortuary,
1: yes,
0: but you are alive. I want you to type yes, Lord.
1: My God.
0: Tune into 105.3 number 1 FM. Onyame ensa ewomo.
1: Yes.
0: I said, Mommy, bass, I call me mic and
2: Mona. Number one,
0: thank you, Lord. Dabadabo, Shadabaya. Yendaraba Suhata. Thank you. Isaac, we had you want to see a son and my man, did not match a semi home. Now, yes, son, and a fire on the yaba. Cassa, yes, Lord.
1: Yes, Lord.
0: They send me penipa 10,000, 20,000. A simbiri by me, because simbia tree will be
1: mine. A
0: simbia, no one didn't pass. Me babe catch there will be
1: my God.
0: Eti me person will be a brabeti joining me on Facebook say ya.
1: Yes.
0: Oh, on Facebook say share. What thing you man was say good afternoon. Agboyibo Robert was say good afternoon. Praise God, mommy. Praise God, darling. What the hell man was boarding sir? Man of God, scripture na aye day. Isaac found such a keyboard us na be ma fire no about so.
1: Psalm 118, verse 3 to 6.
0: Na Mike no echo na e wachiri no.
1: My God.
0: Eno no mempe no. 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Mama me in studio sound.
1: Yes.
0: Mempe crusade sound.
2: Number 1 FM.
0: Mama me, I was saying minimum of what she. Minimum sound papa.
1: My God.
0: Mama me in house sound. Studio sound.
1: My God.
0: Thank you. Your call. Teshi stand in worship na.
1: My God. Mama
0: me echo no quetri.
1: Yes.
0: Sano na ma ubiya te yenka. Se ye day ye ba. It is a wool, she would see me now. Shamia,
2: my God,
0: be our Bible no call Psalm 118.
2: My God,
0: and yum, I had do watching a free into Tamumi and Sam. The Bible say one nam the numa Samson or boss on your assassin.
2: My God,
0: was in the beginning was the word, and the word was with God, and the word was God. We cannot do anything without the word of God. It before we even zoom into the atmosphere of worship, we must enter, descend by said, I said, the code into the word of God.
2: My God,
0: it be a watch loss. I'm not echo 118. I am Sam, not yet ready. My God.
2: Oh, let the house of Aaron say.
0: Was it my Aaron fearful and kind?
2: It's love, kindness, and endures forever.
0: And in Adoya Wahoda.
2: Oh, let those who fear the Lord say.
0: Ahana Yemedena, my one now was Shura Denkai.
2: It's love, kindness, and endures forever.
0: And in Adoya Wahoda, and to one now in Shura Radeno. They will never experience the loving kindness of God.
2: My God.
0: The Bible specifically says, mentions, say, those who fear the Lord.
2: My God.
0: Wanna esuro erade.
2: My God.
0: Obi a wosuro erade. Obi a wodinga mi asam so.
2: My God.
0: Obi a wodinga mi asam enante. Obi a wodi ni di manya mi asam. 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Those who get the Lord shall experience the loving kindness of the Lord. Yanko.
2: Out of my distress, I called on the Lord.
0: Was it me free, my who hear mo? Me free, Rade.
2: The Lord answered me and said,
0: Na, Rade, Jim, so dear, Ewaho.
2: The Lord is on my side, I will not fear.
0: Rade, one my faith, dear, me, Suro.
2: What can my God man do to me?
0: Na dear only papa be to me, I am me. O say na urade wo ma fa yi dear. Me risuro.
2: My God.
0: Can somebody type it for me? I shall not fear.
2: I shall not fear.
0: O say I will fear no evil.
2: My God.
0: Because the Lord is with me.
2: My God.
0: Who can Psalm 23 hours of? Was say David is say, yet though I walk through the valleys of the shadow of death. I fear no evil,
2: yes,
0: because the Lord is with me. Shall radical one who shrub on it,
2: my God.
0: Now, Pawna Mususuma bomb on pa, Mimi, I will shrub,
2: yes,
0: it's a name we may shrub.
2: My God,
0: it's a radical,
2: yes, Lord.
0: Fear not,
2: yes,
0: for God is with you.
2: My God,
0: who they type of mommy, say, I will fear not,
2: my God,
0: for God is with me,
2: yes.
0: Bianca Sammy, Mammy, Bako Lomuki, Auntie Lomuke, God bless you for joining. I Psalm 118 verses 3. And I can.
2: My God.
0: I can't want some no.
2: My God.
0: I say my error of fear for one can. And in a do ye wo hoda.
2: My God.
0: My one now was sure radin can. It is a woman sure radin and can be. One can. Go ye one crop for me by so for. One more to me, the Yamato Motacha Masutinami knew a woman.
2: My God.
0: And now, if you will fear the Lord,
2: yes,
0: you are going to experience his loving kindness. A shrunny panemum srebrade,
2: yes,
0: was it me shrewd ye will come one and want to me come home. Never me a missuia do to me at Jimmy home, the home I day, a free me more. Yes, shrunny passia rade,
2: my God,
0: and not your breath say about what I saw them, my cock time, my pet,
2: yes.
0: Let's say a juman a ya badia. Yes, Rossi a bay yedi. It's your story, whom I chain, and I then yako. Now, your roof is it is the Lord that giveth us power to make wed, not by our effort, not by our own effort.
2: Yes,
0: but it is the Lord that giveth us power to make wed. Say, Radia Mau to me, my one Tanasia, a juman who to me, Yem Yem Chaka.
2: Yes.
0: So for senyami ama utu mia.
2: My God.
0: Eju manu utu mi nye.
2: Yes.
0: Ama yeti ya ukapo.
2: My God.
0: Yari ya bebo.
2: Yes.
0: Waha beto.
2: Yes.
0: Amani ya beto.
2: Yes.
0: Utu mi nye eju manu.
2: My God.
0: Ya wankrofobi wa hono mwa. Ya shen koma tu omufie se.
2: My God.
0: Womu utu mi nye huwa dino omu diya eju ma. It is eju ma beka omu san omu yare.
2: Yes.
0: Ya kautu obi ebu suye mu se. Ye tuya obo sume kape.
2: My God.
0: Eyesa omu ame yare. Somebody say, I will fear no evil.
2: I will fear no evil.
0: Any evil be a yes, shafa will be a brabo.
2: Yes.
0: Will be a word see me and every
2: God.
0: May the Lord deliver you.
2: Yes, Lord.
0: From evil.
2: Yes, Lord.
0: In the name of Jesus.
2: Yes, Lord.
0: Isaac, if you be a honomoa, when you are a pet, and you saw a banner yare,
3: yes.
0: If you be a honoma, when you are a yarn, and the human in Abel Bono,
3: yes.
0: If you be a honoma, or two quan quabrots, and your money in Abel Bassa,
3: the
0: Bassa sign up by you, what's the media main crowd will be, yes. Bible sing any one, Namni Mojanena. It's a bra one crowd will be no soon, soon, yeah, they are the good rabbits. Your mama would see I away. No, my sign Abba. Yet the worst you play, mo. Now your sign so the Wabba.
3: My
0: shine link and a mammy. May Cabri be actually will be. Was in my one hour slow radeno and Cassel Radia Doye de Ewa.
3: Yes.
0: Your slow nipper saint, your boy, your bass, I see so. And look to your young pony and your young. Yeye nyano mboni ya nyane ho Yesu su boni ya fa yenye ho ya nyane ho
3: my God
0: oni pebeti asase so boni ko na woni trim
3: yes
0: papa bako se ni trim
3: my God
0: sani pan wo surawade
4: number 1 FM
0: wo surawade se wo surawade a wo bedi na sam so
3: my God
0: se wo surawade a wo nya wo nua boni
3: my God
0: e san se bible say that let us make man
3: yes
0: in our own image. Everybody that you see today is yes. God that created that person.
3: My God.
0: You can't love your brother but you say you love God that you have not seen him
3: my
0: with
3: God.
0: Your eyes. So what are you doing in the church? Why do you call yourself a Christian but you cannot tolerate your brother? Why do you call yourself a Christian? You speak in tongues,
3: yes.
0: But you cannot forgive your brother.
4: Yes. Number one FN.
0: Why
4: number
0: do you call yourself FN. A Christian?
3: My God.
0: But you have pain inside you.
3: Yes.
0: Bitterness inside you.
3: Yes.
0: Who's ready? So who's ready?
3: My God.
0: Who's ready?
3: Yes.
0: It's a new year, and you are dealing now.
3: Yes.
0: Let's throw a
3: my God.
0: It's running power. What's it mean? Throw the ultimate come on.
3: My God.
0: No one to me come a crack.
3: Yes.
0: Then mom no so di obe to me at the one quiet day, everyone sum. And then you may bomb pie ma obi bia. Obi bia what see me every. So for the a yibi banana yanko ana.
4: Number one. One
0: hour sir rade.
4: One FN.
0: Okay, Annie. Now do ye wahoda. Hey, me free ma won yemu. Me fre rade. Na a rade se me so. And then the wofemu biara. As you call unto the Lord. May he answer your prayer. May the Lord answer every prayer of your heart. May the Lord answer every cry. In the name of Jesus. As you call upon the Lord, may he answer your prayer. I don't know what you are going through. And I don't know what you are praying for. Maybe one way or the other. Or how be able to. I'm a near be able to. Meet me around this city.
3: Yes, Lord.
0: What kind is Psalm 34? Or say, we're here in it. Now we suffer right now. We change so.
3: My God.
0: No, you need free. Yeah, we soon. So one friend radia.
3: My God.
0: Yeah, we come on. Yes. Yes.
3: Yes.
0: We say me suffer right day. Enye nipa. So for nipa bebre wa asam tu wanya. Ni e kwa yuwe nipa. Now unim se nipa na ukwa friend ukwa yeni desa asamato.
3: Jesus.
0: So nipa na ukwa kwa asamato zedo no.
4: Number one FN.
0: Uka yuwe ya wasu watu ya.
3: My God.
0: Now asa asesro. Iti enai wye tie me.
3: Yes.
0: Se wu tie miya sufre rade.
3: Yes.
0: Wherever you find yourself.
3: Jesus.
0: In any situation.
3: Yes.
0: Call unto the Lord.
3: Yes, Lord.
0: And he will answer.
3: My God.
0: And he will deliver you.
3: My God.
0: I pray for you this moment.
3: Jesus.
0: May the Lord deliver you from every fear.
3: Yes, Lord.
0: May
3: yes,
0: the Lord.
3: Lord
0: deliver you from every sickness.
3: Yes, Lord.
0: May the Lord set you free.
3: My God.
0: In the name of Jesus.
3: My God.
0: Yeba sorry rade. Mon frère mini abane mami. Ebra wo sori erade na no wonya wa koma so apede e fama ho ade bi a wo bo ho mpa ye no erade e fama ho
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0: David is me mama ni so me chira me po e hen na me mu abefri beba wan kasa me mama ni su kire nipa wose me mama ni su kire safo urade e hen na me mu abefri beba me nua wo mu anfri nipa wo mu afra safo urade ho e san se se ba bia yedu nipa ho ehu eti e ma woni su kire nipa wate. Anything that you are doing, wherever you find yourself, call unto El Elyon. Call unto Jehovah. He is the I am that I am. Was say, call unto me and I will answer. And I'm going to show you great and mighty things that you don't know. That thing that is hidden about your life, prayer will unlock it. It is wherever you find yourself, lift up your voice. Enyenipa. Yeni David Yajene. Me a catcher, rather say, we are best sorrow, home, we are more MBA. Now, when you are so my sorry, now one sunny. Oh, my God, Cabanabo, Sadabaya, both Feminian and Mammy, why? Patata by her dosa. What do you say, Lincoln and Mammy? Mosha Lincoln,
4: number one,
0: Lincoln and Mammy. Thank you, Jesus. Thank you, Jesus. Oh, my God. Adadabadiata. 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

0: Mama, my God.
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0: Baby, I will be here. Come and help me. Sorry, Uncle.
1: Jesus.
0: Oh, Nami, won't you mean you be a man? I just want to pay Jano.
1: Ah, my God.
0: To mean consume.
1: Hey, I'm that. I'm that. I'm that. I'm that. I'm
0: that. I'm that. I'm that. I'm that. I'm
1: that. I'm that. I'm that. I'm that. I'm that. I'm that. I'm that. I'm that.
0: I'm that. I'm that. I'm that. I'm that. I'm that. I'm that. I'm that. I'm that. I'm that. I'm that. I'm that. I'm that. I'm that. I'm that. I'm that. I'm
1: that. I'm that. I'm that. I'm
0: Yes, Lord.
1: My God.
0: My
1: God. My God. My God.
0: So, take care of
1: Ah, Jesus. Hey, I'm

0: Jesus.
1: Yes, Lord.
0: Thank you, Jesus.
1: Yes, Lord.
0: Media seda bema meje fo nya me.
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0: Radio Namia Cassie.
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0: the Brady Radia. It is a Yahoo Samia. That's sorry, Namina Cassia. Why? Oh, my God. My God. Yes, Lord.

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So, I am grateful 100 times. I am grateful 100 times. Come on to Tramamisa. 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

grateful 1,000 times. I am grateful 1,000 times. 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So, what is that? Hey! Hey! Yeah, one part dance here forever, the honor. That's not, I am grateful 10,000 times. Hey! So, what can be here forever, the one? What do you have to say, what is that?

thing that you want the Lord to do for you. Who are Asaya? Who are Facebooker? Who are TikToker? I am grateful. I am grateful. Catch it, Rodis. I am grateful. Now, Rodi, you produce Asaya. You know, some of you are the envelopes of someone. Ah, I am elevation. Promotion.

0: God. Oh, Minister Sally, God bless you. God bless you. And you may person will bomb pay ma will be a one should be a free radio. Because a comma bebre so I see so many people expecting something from the Lord. But the Lord says to tell them that the expectation of the righteous shall never be cut off. Anything that you are expecting from the Lord, anything that you are looking from the Lord, and what this is what they mount. Me verses of my Miss Sally, a bomb pyre ma will be ya. So for my for woman in a corner, me and him.
1: Oh,
0: say ya. For would you dear Kaya ho? Na efa a son pyre you must of my bomb pyre, uncle.
1: Baby be a waterman, Kebira.
0: My God,
1: Katawani. What they want to make Katawani as a water came out at sea. Na Fakuma Pate, and a bayer juma.
0: Bada Bahada,
1: ye dimma funny a banker say, and
2: the
1: other was say.
0: Yes, Lord.
1: Yes, so we didn't conquer. What the effort is being to mean to a hinius as a wheel in Yame Papa? Obibia Otia and Cat and Nevie. Our promotion be
0: my God,
1: our power, rare
0: my God,
1: our principle,
0: my God,
1: the sound of my voice,
0: Jesus.
1: And I the man is to say,
0: in the name of Jesus,
1: Papa, the man is to say,
0: in the name of Jesus,
1: in the name of Jesus,
0: in the name of Jesus, yes, Lord, yes, Lord, yes, Lord,
1: thank you,
0: Jesus.
1: Him. Yes. I want Jesus Christ
0: yes, Lord.
1: Papa, and you can sell by and the abompire, Papa, and in so I envy, and when I'm counting on him, as I don't count him,
0: yes, Lord. Bible.
1: I want Jesus Christ to move. I told him, Mr. Say, Amen,
0: Amen. So, for my Miss Ali, for our number to Yabia, no be a yow now or fro for program, and I say, oh, social media handles in a good idea, grand.
1: Mama, may I say, Patch of our Remia. Oko TikTok ID ni Anointed Sally.
0: That's right.
1: And that number is 0242 55 0151. Program be away be out in Patch of Remia. Meba, no more support. Me Patch of my member Apostle Charles Ding. My money, dear, me.
0: Hey, so for Papa.
1: I and a Christ Kingdom phone in a suit, me.
0: That's right.
1: Global Women of Wealth to suit, me. Dan,
0: my God.
1: Me
0: to my
1: and
0: God.
1: Then the name Patcho. Global Women of Wealth to phone. So, Patcho, and Chianco Mamunina.
0: That's right.
1: Michio Bibia. When I mean, Shamu,
0: so for Mammy, a dash. And there will be a JB Elrefia. Now, I believe that after this worship, there will be a testimony. Yeah, that was
2: number one.
0: God bless you. God bless you. Sabre, me, Papa, Bishop, Doctor, A.B. Charles. Aye krato a wodi ebe wura susum wa hintasem mo na ansa na papa betena se ma me mbo na numbers ya ansa obi bia wotie mo bia nko susum wa hintasem eba eti mo ama connect nyina Facebook ne TikTok phone nyina stay tuned stay connected na there's a revelation coming fe number is say ya mame 0557 574 770 0557 574 770 and I say 0557 636 047 0557 636 047 It is Bishop Dr. A. B. Charles number and I made it at just say ya no it is Fred Papa Fred say ya na one no one can say sana wabatana I say thank you Jesus Isaac from Sabasi keyboard is a brother papa ban. Na ye proper kwem ema ye papa. Bishop Dr. AB Charles. Obi I stay connected. 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Ame de egudwa no. 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My papa di papa. Yeah, ready, but we are not the papa to me. Papa, I see what for does one. Who's running in a TS? We are the much a cacca cray, dear. And then I just said, you want to know why I came. Papa, Quaba, come as a phone where you're dear.
3: Oh, you're minty.
0: You're the radias.
3: You're
0: the radias. If I'm a few.
3: Hey, you're better
2: than no one. I
0: know why I do. Yeah, he's a one of draw so. Now, if you're the radias, what do I make? Yeah, you're the radias. na papa ewie ehene nyame se fa ye fa
2: ye da nyame yes yes reni to make us in the same ram kan ye ho
0: amen
2: Moses asem na me de pa wo se se urade se wo presence anko dia nya dia me ko
0: ai
2: because going without the power of God, no, it's no, it's no going.
0: Ah.
2: Yes, the presence in this
0: Mekayo. Hallelujah.
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2: You are alone. Mm. Once you are Christian, you are not alone.
0: Yeah.
2: The Spirit of God is always around.
0: That's right.
2: Na I ever call Christ to kaya name the pa yes, was see me nyamu nyankasa.
0: Debi.
2: Me jamu chijina fro. 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
0: right.
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0: Number one,
2: Enti, what kind of progress? Now, what's an idea in seeing a Michi and showing and I'm a time? So, I just said, Yami, I want to chew at the Ankasas war. Enti, Yami, I'm a bit of a corner, so I'm a cock with BBS.

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0: 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So only in Kofobi say, I will area. 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I dream beer anymore. 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No a share ego. 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Na ngugu obifi. Jimmy. No one say no. Be innocent. Na otini baby wo na ujimie no sebi ujimie no na akọ creative problem e dia ma no join my Facebook number 105.3 not on to say benya nyansa ye benya nimdie ani nyansa no say ya na Ghana man e be ye ye nimdie sebi ni pode se ni e ya dia on dwin ni nwa ho on dwin da chi ho no ye de keke ene She cry, ye lusu. 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
1: So that's a lifeless body of a victim of today's unfortunate flood incidents at Alajo. He was trapped in the car, in the blue car you can see from the video we are showing you. He was managed to be rescued by the man standing in front of his lifeless body. He's been identified by people who have come around to check on his body. It's very unfortunate the level of damage.
0: Remember to join my friends with the video not to work.
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0: Nipa krasa or kwe jumao. Ensure ye to ye no siyo. Ma min pake me kanu or one size. 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And now, where's the Siano? 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In Shoni Ton, in Shoni Fana de Kono.
2: Funny
0: part they corner. Hey, now who shall woo say ya? Now who nish ye? Yankupon with your mobile.
2: Hey, and your dog is an old free. We're proud of

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Yankupo, who you mobile, pa. Yankupo, who you mobile. And let Jimmy motivation of the show and cry. And let Jimmy. A shanim, dear me, my aim in it to be our hauna mania and let me mine. And then Yankupo, my aim, dear, and in Yan Sansabi. 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Obey your shame, obey your name, dear, and in Yansa. And I'm motivation, my children, shall let your light reach me. 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

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TMU, or see. 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It reveals. And enemy bompa yese. Let there be a divine revelation. Let there be a divine revelation over your life. 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Edin a dementia, a dibia ye te wa brabo biara, rose, a fua, a dibia ye te wa brabo biara, and then yankupo a revealing, and for more ye shall be the light of God, mommy. The light of God. It is no ordinary light as someone a year cano, ye can yankupo hine, and a year bomb push and yankupo, mau hine and braya brabo, mau hine a day, and braya brabo. Or see, the light of God reveals and directs. Hey, and let me see, the month of July, God is going to direct your steps. Me see, God is going to direct your steps. And let's say, when God reveals, He gives you what direction? And no, Obin type direction. Obin type direction, mami. Direction, no, chere se tiye mi. Nyanko pombe direti ya brabo. Nyanko pombe direti ya brabo. In the month of July. 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Because se e haino e kanwa, se e haino e locate wa, e reveal we are or directo. Obin type direction, mami. Oh, Obin type Beatrice. Obin type direction, mami. Yeah, tell me you can say, oh, Ubo Baswa, no one like, no one share. Yanko. Obin type direction. Direction for 26 times, hear me? And then a direction, it should I say, yeah, catch it in your coupons and your coupon. In the month of July, direct our path. Hey, Mumara Kamensa. In the month of July, direct our path. In the month of July, direct our path. In the month of July, direct our finances. In the month of July, direct our lives. In the name of Jesus. Obin tapi direction, mami. Direction for 26 times. Mumara kichwa musena yano. Edi mensha mehumpa. Edi nyankupo nshirao. Mido na mele libeka. Yanko. Yanko. Direction. And then we are telling God, say, in the month of July, no. Nyankupo ndirecti ye pate, mami. And then baby, I'll do nice see ya in the month of June. A sum, and then yama yaka diena eto no. In the month of July, no, nyankupombe directo part. Oh, baby, I'll be a raudu, na be sibiade, oh, hang, a hang be piwo. Oh, be in charge, meshi baby, be a raudu, na be sibiara, a hang be a day, a be piwo. Be pure, or see the young coupon hanging on every villa or Sansu a day at Directia. And let's hear you say, or Directia, we are or guide thee. And then young coupon be guide you. Messiah, and then young coupon be protector. Then I'm a bomb, Payashe. And then Suma Dibia Yetiba Bravo Biara. Ayo, who are my near Quadanda? Aye, and the Guashiano, young coupon be protector. And what type of direction we are Mumarak? Yeah, catching Yankupo and Yankupo and protecting you. In the month of July, maybe be a DNBC Biarano. Let there be the protection of God. Let there be a protection of God. Let there be the protection of God. It's TMU. Type woman, protect me. Hey, I was here in the month of July, no? Nyankoponya day and protect you. And then in America, I said, America is a TMU. 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

0: 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Esansu ema o comfort. Emma then comfort. Emma Uhunya then Uhu at all. Meshe in the month of July, you experience comfort. In the month of July, Uhu beto. Adi biara and we see for long enough. In the month of July, no, a jaw mu wa yeshodemo. Meshe a jaw mu wa yeshodemo. Meshe a jaw mu wa yeshodemo. Meshe a jaw mu wa yeshodemo. Obin tiasye. Meshe a jaw mu wa yeshodemo. Adi bi and we see for years. And a day. Eja omu wo Yesu demo. Meshi aye den eja omu wo Yesu demo. Adibia da anyway die sie for years. I prophesy over your life. I prophesy over your life. I prophesy over your life. Say in the month of July, hey, you'll be free. In the month of July, you will be free. In the month of July, no, where you ma ebe ye free. In the month of July, no, hey. You will be free. Obin declare, mami. Obin declare, mami. Say, hey, I'm free. In the month of July, I'm free. In the month of July, I'm free. In the month of July, I'm free. I prophesy, say, Obi biara be type in the month of July, I'm free for 26 times. And I'm a bomb pa say, Faundi enya wodia. Oh, Faundi enya wodia. Adi biara yenu washabu biara. Baby biara rocka wo biara. In the month of July, you are coming out in the name of Jesus. In the month of July, I'm free. Mama, come and say, Yanko. In the month of July, you are free. And for the baby, I prophesy over your life. I said, I prophesy over your life. You are free. And you are free indeed in the name of Jesus. Because in Yanko it brings revelation, it reveals, it directs, it guides, and also brings what? Comfort. And I'm a bomb by yourself. In the month of July, oh, in the month of July, you will be free in the name of Jesus. Oh, there's all to me typing it here. Oh, they can say, I'm free. Who the type? I'm free, mommy. I'm free. For 26 times, Yanko. What mean type? I'm free. In the month of July, you are free in the name of Jesus. Tell me, darkness hide things. Esum, and the nyamaya den esi. But then tell me, esum nyamibi aya yete wa brabo yala. And then Yanko pon. Edi hain ebetoso. Na se nyanko pon di hain etoso wa. Sadi ni eden edidi. Sadi ni eden expose. And let me say, in the month of July, God is going to expose your enemies. In the month of July, God is going to expose your enemies. I don't know why this thing, Adiwe kept on coming. In the month of July, God will expose your enemies. Obin type, mommy, expose them. Hear me? Answer no be you free, you know. God needs to expose your enemies. And how can God expose your enemies? By connecting you to the light, to his light. Tell me, how can I be free? May you say I'm hobe tommy? Answer no hobe to no. I was saying yankupo enda watamfwedi. And God is going to expose your enemies. Oh, Obin Tiache. Messi and every God is going to expose your enemies. Beatrice, God is going to expose your enemies. Murakamensha, God is going to expose your enemies. Odi they type mommy, expose them, expose them. Oma titi yache too much. Mumarak. Oma titi yache too much. E do pepen show was saying yang coupon and expose you. Because any ankasano a 3-0. A 3-0. The number 3 a drama trinity. A drama the God the Father, God the Son, God the Holy Spirit. Tell me, who do the number 3 yang coupon ma wutu mi? Nene we me bomb payeshe. Yang coupon to me and kato wabrabomo. Oh, obin chashe. And I mean, I'm saying, Mumma, I can pen up a cent at town for no, Yankupon exposing at town for Manuso. You don't know what we are talking about. And Obi Biara, oh, yes, Sumunyama, Atia, Wabrabo Biara, God is going to expose them. Obi Tabibi, mami, expose them. Asai Manuela, or see, expose them. And the team, Asai Manuela, a summa DB, Yetia, Wabrabo, and Oma Abrabo, and Ukuna Brabo, and then Yankupo be expose you. What do you type in 26 times, Mami Yanko? Say, Yanko Poy, in the month of July, Omoshisha Yebiara, expose them. In the month of July, Adibiombe Yetima Brabo Biara, expose them. In the month of July, Adibiombe Yebiara, Yanko Poy. Domutuidi, Editor Fanchila Mansign. Obi Kabami, expose them. Hey, and let me bull raw, Mami Fiho, be bull raw Fiho, or be Biara all yin yanko, my dear Tia Wabrabo, all yin yamran something, Yama Etia Wabrabo. God is going to expose them. Yankopo be your mutu, I'm telling you. 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God will expose you. Yankopo be expose you. Expose them, expose them. Messi would type, expose them. Expose them for 26 times, Yanko. Would they type, expose them, expose them. And then Yanko Pombe expose your town for the Amaya. Because Yemio, assume Edinama Essie. Assume a confusi nipa. Assume Eddie Osuro Enenam. Nana me boom payashe. A dibiara is sum aye wabrabo biara. And then Yankopo be exposing yina out. Oh, Obin typey expose them. Meshi Obin typey expose them, mami. Obin tiazie. Obin typey expose them, mami. What him say to you? Say a sum wabrabo moa. Assume a wabrabo moa edio slow home at also. And Timo Beron Tiemio, and yes, a yadio, and yes, a yamunya homodio, ye boy a homodimpa, but a sro whom at a cherry. So say yam coupon hine a tosua, a sano, na a chucha, na a you, no a joe, every osroon sim. And I'm a bomb pressure in the month of July. No more fear. Asa Manuela, osrontinu obin to mean to na want to mean to an amount enkon anymore. Osrontinu obin to mean worry. Because when I'm say bushiani mono, yes, say yan worry, oh worry, oh worry, then they will cause our side, they abba. Obin sro because. Yes, you bushiano, yendi yeho. It oh eh on ye don't even make catchereno. You are pacachan say, hey, ye bushio with ye. Oh yes, you be di ye nebe kum. It edio strong home at on a song. No more fear. In the month of July, no more fear. Nyan yanku pakano and nebe bim. When God exposed them every year, or you also whom aiding every year, so because Samuel Asai Manuela said, when you have been entangled with fear, you can't move forward. On to me, calling him Asai Manuela, on to me, calling him, or being type mommy, no more fear, no more fear, and also whom every year, bravo. Oh, or being type no more fear, mommy, or being type no more fear, no more fear. Oh, just simple one, or be with a type no more fear, mommy, no more fear. Oh, type in no more fear, man, for 26 times. Asai Manuela, you hope on Gerald. I see no more fear. For 26 times, Yanko. No more fear. I'm going to tell you, oh, throw home a kayashi. But then you could be ye free. Michel, then you could be ye free. I've been tapping no more fear, mommy. No more fear. For 26 times, Yanko. For 26 times, Yanko. Asai Manuela, you hope on Gerald. Mumarak mentioned, you hope on Gerald. And dimension, you hope on Gerald. It was it here me. Darkness heightens, confuses people, and cause what fear. And Osrohum biara umbria 2 years ubiara. And I declare say no more fear. Me so Osrohum biara umbria 2 years ubiara. I declare say no more fear. in the month of July. Oh, in the month of July, we'll break through, I'm telling you. In the month of July, the seventh month, oh, month, rest, peace. In the month of July, no, So when the light reaches a place, something changes. People see clearly. Hope returns. And the atmosphere is transformed. Okay. O si na say e han no e to obi na say e connect you obi a. E se san ye e den e ba. Amon fo hu ade yie. Na eni da so so esa so ye den e ba biom. E na me ba me bi me ene tie mi o. Me ka kire o se tie mi. There is hope. Tie mi. There is hope. In the month of July, there is hope. Because the Bible says here, whilst the word people are saying there's a falling down, whilst people are saying there's a falling down, we shall say what? There is a lifting up. I didn't think Obeka said there is a lifting up. Because you have hope in Christ. The Bible says, Christ in you, the hope of the growing. Christ in you, the hope of growing. And let's hear me, the hope of glory ever connect you with me. Me say the hope of glory ever connect you with me. Me say the hope of glory ever connect you with me. Because John, the Bible say Christ in me, Christ in you, the hope of glory. Obin tapi hope of glory. Obin tapi hope of glory. And your mom, you know, and your hope of glory. Oh, yeah, tell me the time, mommy. And your hope of glory. Obin tapi hope of glory. Obin tapi hope of glory. And then Nyankopo bemo ni da so. And then Jimmy in the month of July, Nyankopo emaye ni da so. Nyankopo emaye ni da so. Oh, Obin tapi hope of glory. One are typing. Oh, me sure been typing hope of growing. Hope of growing. In the month of July, Monica Ebuama, let the spirit, let the oil, let this grace, and connect you with Yeshua. Hope of growing. Hope of growing. Hope of growing. Hope of growing. Hope of growing. Hope of growing. And transit. Hey, and connect you with Yeshua. Matthew. Maybe a phone line is also Eddie Amawuzua. Uofia Ujime. Anywhere there is a hope of growing, there is a change, there is a transformation. What am I saying? Baby, be a hope of growing a one. Because the Bible says, Christ in me is the hope of growing. Say, Nyanku Ponte me mudie, me wo enida so. Me wo enida so. And I want to tell you, say, in the coming month, enida so ho. It is enida so ho. Shall I say? It is sanye ewo ho. Send it that so hot. Today is the Sanya Ewo. And in the coming month, you know, Nyanko Pombe Sanya Ewo Brabo. Me say in the coming month, you know, Nyanko Pombe Ebet Sanya Ma Ebet Transforming Yama Ebet Sanya Baby Wa Brabo. Now, Obi Biara, why you see a Pandiara? Nyanko Baby in every home. Oh, Obi Jiashia. Me say in this coming month, Aye July. Let there be a change. Oh, let there be a change. Oh, be type of change, mommy. Yanko. Monica, I want my yanko. Oh, be type of change. Who the type of change, mommy? Divine change. Divine change. Who the be type of divine change, mommy? Divine change. In the month of July, let there be a divine change. Let there be a divine change. Our throne is saying, and connect me. Whoa, whoa, fierce one, me bound chain. Who declares a Yanko pay? Monty Abbey, July Abbey, manifests a year embrace. July Abbey, manifest your assembly. July Abbey, manifest a embrace. Oh, my yanda dabo shabaha. Oh, been type divine change, mommy. Oh, Mary Kruma, I see divine change. 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Me say type it divine change, mommy. 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Ye kachere nyankopon she in the coming month ye aye July. Nyankopon fan shesha ye embra ya brabo. 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Let there be a divine change. Let there be a divine change. Let there be a divine change. Hey, ma brabo ni nko ye o. 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Ba me kachere nyankopon she nyankopon ye. In the coming month no. Man shesha ye embra ma brabo. Man shall say embra ma brabo. Oh, we've been typing divine change, man. Number here 0541-357311. 0541-357311. Say Uber line so me say no akase powerful. Na wa declare say nyankopoi July ye be man fan sesanye embra me. E was say nyamba been to me sesan wo ya brabo. That is what we are talking about. And na ye kan wa shem no say in the coming month nyankopon fa insesaye enya dan embrey number ni 0541 357311 0541 357311 yanko yenim one me first caller and then nyankopon de sesaye eba obi abrabo mu. Oh, one are you ready? Asido. 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
1: Can
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1: Powerful.
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0: 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Hello, as you do.
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0: Harriet yenko declare mami na yenko.
1: Mister, I didn't say we should do Remy. If I didn't see my bravo, somebody need to see and feel my worry. Then that's someone. Amen.
0: Amen. Oh, yes, so them. Tell me, in the month of July, no, eh, the seventh month, tell me. Now, the number seven, biblically, and as a spiritually, the number seven, and eh, ever kasa, it will be a bravo. Me say the number seven. Ebe kasa e wo bi abrabomu na tie me the number 7 say July the 7th month na tie me o say o do the number 7 no e jino ma divine perfection completeness and spiritual awakening divine what perfection divine perfection inti tie me the coming month ebe no e the perfection ebre o it wo watch on me on Facebook number 1 of them 105.3 tie me Udia type we mami. Asa Manuela Chrom sene yeno. 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Auntie Messi, as you do.
2: Hey, powerful.
0: Hey, Auntie Messi, your friend is saying. Insurance, how?
2: Okay,
0: Auntie Bessie, Yanko.
2: Mr. Yanko Paul say, I see June, July. On fire, I retire. And then, Quania Pomodin, and Remy,
0: you call him. I will use you, Christo demo. Maybe I let me see. What I join on Facebook and all. Type in Divine Perfection, F Mami, for 26 times. Maybe in the agro crowd. Divine Perfection, because the number 7 is your peace, rest, any completeness, any divine perfection, any spiritual awakening. It will be what joining of Facebook. No? Type Divine Perfection ever mommy for 26 times. Yanko. As you know. As you
3: know.
0: Powerful. Who do you need to be free?
3: I'm going to be Steven Abuzi. I'm going
0: to be Steven Abuzi. Oh, Steven Abuzi. Yanko. Malodi me bon pai se Yakupon connect away with Jesus Christ dem bon pai wanna be name call number na 0541357311 and obi be what join me on Facebook there we type Divine Perfection mami asido
2: eh pa
0: pa good afternoon udini be ofi for rama
2: pastor mary nungwa
0: mary yenko mary yenko
2: me share dey say busumi ayemi mu onwunya mmbo. No, I ain't chatting there with you,
0: Mary Yakupon Shirapa. Maybe you watch one more Facebook, would that type of divine perfection in the month of July? Obia Brabo Ebeshesan. I'm telling you. As you know,
2: I'm powerful.
0: Good evening. Good evening. Odini be off with you.
2: That's
0: the Clement Stanley. Yes,
2: by month of July, no, my
0: Amen. Connect to what Jesus Christ told him.

that's why. And I'm a bumper, yes, will be Biara, what joining my Facebook number 104105.3. Ah, what type divine perfection. And I'm a bumper, yes, young coupon and connect you with Jesus Christ today. Now, and I say, when the divine connect and I say divine perfection, no, I connect you with you. But you say, about 4 o'clock, Papa Soja, I better not say. Papa Soja, I better not say. About 4 o'clock. TV. When the divine perfection is connected, today, you will experience peace. Assume you better than ever be bravo. It is what type of divine perfection for 26 times we will never peace of God, peace of God, peace of God. Nyanko pomo assume and connecting me ever July. So what type of divine perfection is we are? Next type of the peace of God. And I say, peace of God, peace of God, peace of God. Nyanko pon sundri. Nyanko pon sundri. Indeed, it is our Jesus Christ today. That's why. Me patcho answer na metu aso no. Ma me fon ko Prince Majel Property Fund chain. Prince Majel Property Fund chain. Me patcho Prince Majel Property for say man into say. Omo ye promotion na enya grokura. Na promotion omo ye na asase omo ton asase. Me patcho enese wo hunse na flat ha manfo. Men koto asase ya. Echire no usi udan ya. Flat ebe how. Dabi. And until I make come for Prince my job party for Edema. Say, and we are for phone from Cecilia. For phone from Cecilia. For phone from Cecilia. For phone from Cecilia. Say, assassin a more tone, me baby. The Bacho Nanka assassin or 40,000 Ghana cedis. I was Shy Hills. But and then what me? See you say, it's your tone. But when you say assassin, I had it. And not assassin, I come out on 40,000 Ghana cedis. And normally, they 20,000 Ghana cedis. 20,000 Ghana cedis. Now, and yet 20,000 Ghana cedis, people. But you have 20,000 Ghana cedis every year. You have the 30 bags of cement back piece, one mouth. 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The patrol between my locate here, Ewo Ashama traffic light, Lena Pharmacy Hormuna. Uduwa, O friend, I'm away 0557 111 078 And that's 0557 111 079 The patrol. Yeah, I've been found anywhere by your office. Come on. Bear in mind, say, Mr. Assassin, it was Shy Hill. It be so, it was Chopoli.
any dawa. So Pepe show you do know. 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
1: 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Ukisi biara to fun biara.
2: Hallelujah.
1: Papa Edema wo Yesu.
2: Hallelujah.
1: Also na kupo nchira o.
2: Nya me nchira so toladi. I check you too much.
1: Also do me feel o.
2: Na ko pacha wade bi am sa hu ye
1: baba soja
2: na obekwa mu sensa
1: amen
2: adumo a eda wo so no obi ntumi dem from sam da
1: because
2: you will be a one found wo no you will be a obesua ye na you will be so wo de wo no
1: Jesus
2: sa sa ma me kago so yi a bibia na ni asase so a
1: yes lord
2: obepre wo obebo obo me hu sa na me kano se obebo na ase obetu asanda nemu wani ma okọ no obekọ ni sa amen. All right. No, no, my first watch will be Biada. So, Danny, baby, I will be a but for me, no China, aye, buga buga, China, aye, buga buga, catching warfare, don't you? Hey, one baby, over no. Oh, China, break your curses.
1: Wow.
2: And you break your curse. Curses. Yeah, no be wa on say yes got two but I'm for dom and random dom no musian no no on my said or said dom or said dom dom which I say so obika says a doma which I see a mamma fefen but me tom tia se bika cra yeah na masabo pa miserum bina wafi which I say ain't no number ten ye baby a pot or biano toladi obianko tobi Toladi, Miso Bianco Tobi, be a pot. See, you were on the pot now. One year drone, no, no. Kukona, on the Kukona, Kukudruna, was shed room, no, and Miano. And Pacho over to me, the red up and over to the Kokaba. Kodena, only Baba, and the minimum, the mamma. Obey to us for the whole. And not to fill out my good news, Mena, the mamma. No more family, I won't worry, Dano. Some family, no, and no, na miss, and many a cotokawa. I want only said to see the other five cities.
1: Jesus,
2: no, for so and so, we hear, oh, yeah, now that to go on now, Daba. And all the coins is only with the coins in our draw and our pen can be no, what would you be to Muba? So when you be over for one seed now, Abano, I got one and I saved that one thing, you know. Ponubaku. Oh, mammy, no, open so dead when you're not far, Minsa. And now for an ambiguman, Umadodo, and I'll be better because Ober Transumuka into Obebiada, Odi, what did be? The Ojawa war, Munti, the Ojawa war, the Obami Mount for Oja Man, said, oh, because see, I dear Bamiko Sansuba, I was so overfast. I would be on the Zani Panosun Tino. Why you need Nufu? Now, the man one room. You would tell you war. You're trying to war. Mr. Kess, be I a Kess. Now, never chill him, never be a Babomo. Number Sati of Abraham. So, Bra Abraham in the nearest Sarah at Yasino. Sarah, 99 years. Abraham, 100 years, winter the bar. No one no more pepper. 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See, on Otiasia, or the break cases, a work cases in Amicano, a work cases. Abraham, dear number 2 months. It's a wooden Munufu into Okochino for the Bibaye. Now, some comprise San and China wanya 7 months, no, or confided by Okuno. Into Okaba, or the Betuni Sreso, near the Betu Abrano. And never be messy.
3: Amen.
2: Anointed, I'm saying, you are soon at sea. Now, never bow as soon. Abo, I, my bow as soon again. Never be a war piano, child to draw the mobile. Obedi.
3: Amen.
2: Because Ochinae, break your port. Break your curses. Into part to know the mamma, I did say, only be coffee. Now, maybe mau. Dansa, Mivia, Nematro, Mivia Sua, Ashama for Badi Asamade, Ochina Bed Decade, Bassi Strangsi, Ashama May Station, main station. 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
2: what I say, yes, you buy or train on, need you for me, but I'm saying, yes, what I don't go. No, no, so I need you. What I say, Yanko is here, Yanko.
3: Here I can cast him with Genesis chapter 18, verse number 2.
2: Yeah,
3: what say? I think I won't wash it. If you have seminar, verse number 2.
2: Now,
3: a man and this is here.
2: No, a man and this is here.
3: Not sure. No.
2: Na Abraham fini tamadanum ano koshiawo.
3: Na okoto.
2: No koto wo.
3: Verse number 3.
2: Na okase.
3: Ready
2: Yesu.
3: Na
2: 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Obi piero bom power ya oja kupong.
3: Yes.
2: Obi oti adum biase.
3: Yes.
2: Na so ombu adum. 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Na adum na nebu ano.
3: Yes.
2: What I say? 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
3: Yeah.
2: Nusumfu no FFM nantwie no wotase e hono ko twibaye opeba nti no won kwankire ye obebremisi cases ne yede no
3: yes
2: ito hia nantwie nufunsuo no
3: ene
2: nantwie ba onum nufuo won do the break it through and say no body to be by
3: yeah
2: Isaac wotase
3: e yeah soja
2: ha
3: yeah
2: see ye ka the spirit of the bebremisi Hey, about buy your fasting for 100 years. One year that is in touch. That is a quality one. That is a bit of a bubu a
3: fear.
2: Sure, never be framing. If he take ready, the man is soon. And you're a Otiemi. Toladi, Missu. Odi for Pau. Ose Papa, Michel, what do you want to be soir? Moose, Eduma Diana, a video told me.
3: Yes.
2: No, what, Tessa, me who Papa? Sure. Me catch your present, my catch at your offer and 8 o'clock. In comfort, also be also for your defoir. Mumbo Pamano. Because one breaking grana, wetchy crano, wetchy, woman yeti, or perpetu for Makwata Aku.
3: Yes.
2: Because you never feel on any time.
3: Yeah.
2: Wonderful now, we didn't come at any time. What I say, it's a catchy cases, sir. When are your cases? Let's all to be breaking. Obon panegia, what's Uncle Fia? No quiet, I don't say.
3: Champai bon coin to me, break it, case.
2: Gabby, Kawaii, a case is who?
3: Yeah, cases.
2: Cases, you know, and your papa, and your direction. And not in a miss a part of Uncle Jabba, and it in Abraham, I want bon panegia.
3: Papa, there's a cases in the Guahudo, O Mammy Fier, Ova Perfie, O Yirifie, Ukrufie, says a Ninja,
2: Fia Wakotrim,
3: Fia Wakotrim, says a Ninja, but come
2: on, I get cases. What I say?
3: Yeah.
2: It's Abraham say, ah, baby, I'm not ready. What say? Oh, we are not say. Our face is a bit of a baby, no.
3: Sir,
2: not aye aye.
3: Sir, lanya over.
2: What I say?
3: Yeah.
2: Okay, baby, I'm sure you've got your sway. Young boy, young boy.
3: For 3 years, you have been here at the Ununum Urbano.
2: Judges.
3: Six. Chapter 6, verse
2: 25. Young boy.
3: What's in Eba say?
2: Na Eba say.
3: And I didn't know.
2: Say, oh, say, Abraham, then I'm not ready.
3: Yes.
2: Nufu.
3: Yeah.
2: And then ba abanya 7 months.
3: Yes.
2: When so young chair, Nintia, I say seven years.
3: What's 7 years?
2: Yo, young kwe.
3: What's in a bar, say?
2: Na a bar, say.
3: And I do not laugh.
2: And Mrina.
3: A radicature.
2: Say. Koyanko.
3: What's in a bar, say? And I do not laugh. A radicature, and I say. For what your name, Chinini?
2: Or catch your wine. Did you say?
3: Catch your give yourself. For what your name, Chinini? I will toss him, you know.
2: Huh?
3: I wear the influence on.
2: Debois.
3: Yeah.
2: Debois.
3: Ah.
2: Yeah, pepe. Ain't you no catch it? Who's your breaking cases? Breaking cases of you. Ain't you catch it? A component to Use, a Nuno, a Busanani. Naya ba, naya ye die.
3: Yes.
2: Who's Abraham Geno?
3: Naya
2: ba.
3: Yes.
2: It is Nanchinufu. Ama, and not any Nanchia, why that 7 months?
3: Yeah.
2: And no, the breaking here. Asana Yaba.
3: Sella Yaba.
2: Asana Sara Yaba.
3: Yes.
2: Now, yes, I give you the Nusu. And the dear no sooner, Nicassis, no, a Jessica, ye dear Amyam, a binibusinum, into no, or Sanya, then Chia, when I had 7 months,
3: and then Chia was tossing me, no,
2: I want a 7 years
3: on. No cobri ba for the butchia.
2: No cobri den,
3: ba for the butchia,
2: and to ba for the butchia,
3: and I wager, dear,
2: and aye, Katum. And yet, to come up, make a camera, preach a message, baby, and man for bounce. Papa we dey preach on me mama to mo ta
3: preach on
2: me na be you ka dey say ye katun ya be focus it no wah ye ka the spiritual things when I say we understand we who say nantwia wanya 7 years e no ejira ma ye die wow kasi sina aso ebusua no mu ye bebreke no wow ye di anu ko anunyam obi beche wade anunyam ho obe ho ho ansa beche bacho yes
3: favor ni wa ho
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3: papa na mi pese mbuzi asa
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3: spiritual realm no
2: spiritual realm no uyi wo physical sana etim sama to a
3: okay
2: obi tu be yi ma wo no ye ade no fifemo a wo bo af be no tu ma wo e wo ho
3: ya
2: okay
3: ya
2: obi de so wo na dem pobla what I see obi de so sekan obi so handi pansa and said that
3: tie
2: ya what that other okokromiti ana we hwe ye no na wo atwa na dem na wo jata ho
3: acheche kwa no
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2: o mbe nya bi se ma me bi me se wa nya bia titi san bia for one cd na god wa no no na se va ni dan fin fin
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3: coins
2: on this cities na coins in is billions billions wo so bit bit sumu dai no be se confobia ba dem abetwe ni ska ko I know this card dia bag e chemu no be abetam ko your sunsuma hand robbers what I say any lie then the spiritual curses no oh it no me cast last time yes had be
3: yeah yeah papa
2: na wo for advance dear by me no go for me we here it no me purchase what the bear the spiritual and what jack church ta kuko dem we do chira bra
3: papa me kai we ma ba ko crime no flash am we ko ye ne dia no wasin fi flash we tu no hallelujah
2: amen it the ben say mpato oba yempae wo ho o somebody be coffee
3: coffee
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3: dey direction into dey direction
2: e si o direction
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3: yes
2: wodi o pe o pe o be pe ana what do you call Medina for?
3: So
2: I'm here for my FM. Me betu o, we dey me no kita de boha. My FM nanim. Zongo Joyce and traffic the nasi. But o can bus is for. And also no from 5:36 no start to load. 8 o'clock no at 2. But o obesima your point wana na no saying o de boko. E bia on to me fa car number na ofika so outside ni nano. You are touching no affair junction. 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
1: Eye problem bine daho. Na medical kind, but and then radio ni time ninti. Yenka problem ni baby. 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
0: Okay.
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0: Problem aba.
1: When ya jiska na bibiasi.
0: Let's see.
1: Wow, ye bema na obeye, but obadu also a tasi one or so. Usu betu miye. Obabe ye bema beye, mumi no mutu miya kabu maye. Muye a bo if you know mine.
0: Okay.
1: Then a nipa we umbepe. Ombepo nipa nankasa na tade ye washada onhye biom.
0: Okay. Okay.
1: Opesa tade na obeko kopɛ haban miansa.
0: Papa haban ba no no.
1: 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Moko a ye frɛ no sɛ ahyawo moko. Minsua.
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0: Okay. Okay.
1: 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Na ofa haban ye frɛ no kuka. 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
0: Okay.
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0: Yes.
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0: Okay.
1: What do you can ho? 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
1: zemio. 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
0: Papa mi sem no.
1: Na nyama esi. 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
0: Hey! I'm going to say, I thought you're a crown womb.
1: You're a crown woman, you're a young fatter, that ain't check.
0: Hey! 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
1: Yeah.
0: What been in a time to chew for more? What is your name?
1: Ain't it that on no sinning in my abasano? Or Chiramoba, a bill of matchless and your mano. Radio should come no swa. And to war be follow me. Na inshia, dear de beer.
0: Papa, where do you?
1: We did the Apostle Doctor Prince. And
0: I'm back.
1: You don't have frame or brain pump, Papa. And your radio unquana make us so make us our cast of video baby. So, and to be a wood team, many were baby, not sent to her, and they were tough for a day. I took
0: them
1: into a china, a shama. 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
0: Mpa. 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
0: sir.
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1: 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We